0: 1907 is stop. 1907. I'm in Cloverdale on a white Tahoe, Missouri 5 King, John 4-6, unknown.
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1: 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We'll have units out.
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1: Take 25, I'm stable. 604, traffic stop.
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1: Can turn it on with a gray or tan Toyota Avalon, Norwich on 5, William Zero Young. I'll try it 2 times.
0: Smoke investigation call at 1021 East Morningside Street for trash burning in the area. 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
0: Camel and Sunshine, and you can start us out code 1 via black Mercedes with no plate information.
2: Okay. 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
0: 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Thinks he might live in the Scenic State Apartments.
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2: 1722, moving traffic violation in the area of 1809 East Vicksburg Pass for use on motorcycles racing in the roadway and jumping around. Ongoing issues for the caller.
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0: 19-04. 4-19-216, vandalism, 330 East Water Street, Founders Park, female black with a beard and all black clothing, smashing concrete in the park with a hammer.
1: Spring and third with a white Impala, times one. 4-19, I'm clear. Commercial and Benton. 216, I'm clear.
0: I'm clear.
2: 213, send me 485.
0: 4-85. 213.
2: 1707. Code 4, 17.2, send that to me, please.
0: 1707, I'm clear. 17.2, I'll check back in.
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0: Last of Randall, Robert Adam Nora David Adam Lincoln Lincoln versus Derek, David Edward Robert Robert Ida Charles King. Middle is D for Damon. Date of birth 12/9/1970. OLN of T Tom 980350828. Blackmail out of Missouri.
1: What's your question?
2: 323, stop.
1: 314.
2: 323. 314. Chamel 412. Arnie and Barnes, South O. Silver Buick, Robert John 6, David 50.
1: 2314. Claire, Arnie and Barnes. South Sega 6 B9 driving Seminole in Fremont westbound. It's a dark blue Charger or Challenger driving at excessive speeds. 906 for traffic.
3: 419 ML.
1: 419. Derek Randall, 12-9 of 70, last of 08 Stigma Black. Is there a valid driving status here, someone?
0: Clear.

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1: 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I'll be cut.
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0: Units en route to Bolivar, OB unit B as in boy, 115.
2: 1906 back in, 3 issued.
5: In unit B as in boy, 115, for a male on scene who's not responding, is unconscious, offices 3.
0: 1906 clear.
6: 1707 in the area.
0: 1707 clear.
1: 618.
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0: Okay.

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0: 328, 415, general disturbance at Domino's Pizza, 1241 East Carnegie, for a male and female arguing, yelling at each other, will be in a black pickup. Clarifies possibly shoving each other, unsure.
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1: Seventeen oh seven.
2: DM me on ADL.
0: 328-415. It'll be a white male in unknown clothing and a white female in a shirt and jeans.
2: 328 clear.
3: I believe so. 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
2: Yeah, I'll be out with an open field.
3: I'm

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2: 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A female screaming in the background for help. And then heard laughter. They disconnected and immediate voicemail and callbacks.
3: Clear.
1: 679, you can add me to that.

0: We're going to be pulling into White Motor Company off of Kearney on a maroon Chevy Impala. I'll take you code 1 if available.
1: 415, I'm clear. To code 1, 415, over.
2: 229, I'm close by.
1: 226, I'm clear.
3: .328, you can send me the traffic control.
1: 328, clear.
3: .419.
1: .419.

0: I believe that's going to be the same vehicle I stopped out with at Kearney and Boonville. They're trying to change a tire. They're out of the roadway, just in the middle turn lane.
1: 419, I'm clear.
0: Sorry, it should be incident 506.
1: 419, I'm clear.
2: Four fourteen,
1: check the well-being at Jefferson in St. Louis. Female screaming for help near the building with a big mural on it, was crying on the ground. Female out of dark hair and black clothing.
0: 414, I'm clear.
2: 34 check, clear.

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0: Like east of Chestnut and West Bypass on a Silver Chevy Cruze, Nora King 6, John 9, Union.
1: I'm clear, Chestnut and West Bypass.
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1: Go ahead. 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
1: Clear, stable.
0: 314, this is GLA.
1: I attempted to make some contact. It went to voicemail. 1707. Clear, 314.
0: We're packing it up for the night. I'll be back.
1: Okay.
2: Clear, you can show us both back and unfounded.
1: Okay.

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The Arkansas, Adam Lincoln, Robert 36 Henry, Black Hyundai venue.

0: 679 your plate. Number Gonzalo, Adam Lincoln Robert, 36 Henry Expiration, January 27 at 2822 Hyundai Venue. Hatchback, then ending in 309528 Cameron Lindsay out of Conway, is stolen. It's in vehicle tab number one.
1: No, correct, thank you.

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1: Go ahead.
2: 324, 224, general disturbance at 919 North Concord Avenue. For a party on scene threatening to put a knife to a caller's throat, has not been displayed, is refusing to leave, attempting to get further. 324, I'm clear.
1: 224, clear.

0: 324-224. I'll be an Elder Wilson, black male in a gray shirt and army petite shorts. Has previously been staying at this location but hasn't left.
1: Springfield Engine 7, showing you en route to Covington and Skyline for Smokum area. I'll stop.
0: 324-224. Car advised male just left on a child's bike northbound on Concord.

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0: Three 11 to 11, check the well being, 1500 South Golden, Forest Cove South. Lot 101, checking on a 5-year-old and 11-year-old. Family hasn't been able to see or speak to the kids in 7 months, should be here with their mom.
1: 311 clear. 211 clear.

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1: LaFontaine Division. Just east of, it's going to be on a white, correction, blue Chevy Trax 008, Henry Henry 97, temperature.
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0: Clear, Fairgrove, Tender 1, showing Union route. Showing previous units in LR 533 and route to the house fire, 1745 West Collin Avenue, cross street of Farm Road 143. And Farm Road 143 for a stove that's possibly catching on fire, Office 6.

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1: District 3, fires en route to 1745 West Collin Avenue for a stove that's trying to catch on fire. No flames, just smoke.

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1: Clear, Pumper 82, show you in Willard Engine 2 and route to the house fire, 1745 West Collin Avenue, cross street of Farm Road 143, first stove catching on fire, here to 6. 322.
2: Yeah.
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0: 216.
2: Go ahead.
0: 313-216, Assistant Agency, 1931 South Leicester, EMS requesting PD for a patient who's combative. It's an 80-year-old.
1: 313 clear.
2: 216 clear.
0: 317.
3: 317.
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1: 414.
0: 317-414, check the well-being, 1400 South Scenic, at James Ewing.
4: We've done a lap around the area, aren't seeing any smoke at this moment. Do you have any better description on where this could be?
0: It's mail westbound on Scenic towards Sunshine, 220 West Des. Engine 7, I can recontact the caller and try to get a better description.
2: 679 stop.
0: Go ahead. It's a male, like, black hat, black tank top and jeans. Just crossed the bridge. 221 status.
3: 317, I'm clear. Republican Farm Road 125. Robert Murray 2, Paul 3, Union on a gray Tesla, two times.
1: 414, I'm clear. Chestnut and Campbell.
0: Clear, Republican 125. 221 status.
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0: I'm clear.
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0: 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I just gave the same intersection. 216, we're trying to verify that information.
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0: Unknown injury accident near James River Freeway and Farm Road 156. Got an automatic crash alert. Call taker can hear background noises, and we're attempting callback.
1: Clear. Is it eastbound or westbound?
0: 324 status. Based on where their AVL is showing, I think they are westbound, or Christian, eastbound, but we're not sure on that either.
1: Stable. Clear, stable. Clear.
0: 17.2, clear. 328. 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Marshfield officers requesting phone contact, reference to missing person, name and phone number in the call.
1: That's good. Three 322, I'm clear, only cancel.
0: 322 clear. I'll show you back in.

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1: 326. 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
2: 326.
1: 226.
0: Good. Southbound 65 at Farm Road, 88. Unlicensed Toyota Camry. Good offense.
3: 16, what is up?
1: 326, 226. Check person with a weapon at Collision was 1608.
4: Number.
1: Caller advised at the White Oak, there is a known felon brandishing a firearm. We have Tyler Jensen, white male, black hat, white tank top, and black shorts.
3: I'm going to be Osage and Ventree on a blue dirt bike. It's going to be a white male wearing white t-shirt, gray pants.
1: Just could see it tucked in his waistband.
0: We can continue south. We're at 56.2 mile marker.
1: Clear, 56.2.
2: 326, I'm clear.
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6: 726.
0: All right, be that. I've had a second car pull behind me.
1: Clear. 221, clear.
3: 321, you can send me that call as well.
1: 321, I'm clear.
4: 673.
1: 673.
0: 221, I'm not subject, Pasha. Plus base 13.
4: The second car continue on. I just think they got confused.
1: I'm clear. 221, I'm clear. 325.
2: 325.
0: 1726.
1: 329.
0: Good.
1: 1726.
7: Gesture for EMS is en route to 3267 West Kingsley Street for an 81-year-old female with high blood sugar.
8: I'm out. I'm not seeing anything right now.
1: Good. The now an assault at Evergreen Apartments, 819 North Cedarbrook Avenue, the apartment 39, for somebody yelling for assistance. 16-8. Will be a black female, unknown clothing.
9: 1608.
1: Can you re-advise your location? The person asking for assistance will be a black male, gray hoodie, black pants.
9: Post agent, Ventry Avenue.
1: Caller advised male is now hitting female. Updated on female's description, she'll be bald with a gray tank top.
2: 325 clear. Carney Fulbright.
0: 329 clear. Chestnut Main.
1: 323.
3: 26
1: on the
3: hold.
1: 326 on clear. 323. 223. 323, 223. Check will being at Turner and Link will be right in front of the truck wash for a female doing CS in the parking lot will be a white male. White t-shirt, black shorts.
3: 323 clear. 323 clear.
1: 325, 329.

0: 1722.
1: Caller by female trying to leave will be in a gray Jeep SUV, partial plate of Robert King and 9. 1722. Unknown loss. Invited male went back into the apartment.
0: I checked under the bridge on 156. I don't see anything either.
2: 3 to 1, clear. I'm clear.

0: 325, caller advised female was unable to stand. Do you want us to start EMS?
1: Okay.
0: I'm clear.
2: Three twenty-six. The subject's no longer on scene.
0: 326, I'm clear.
1: 314, keep that stack to me. I'm about to make a stop here at Grant and State.
0: Clear Grant and State.

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1: Clear 317, code 1314 at Grant and State. 322.
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0: 322-222, domestic assault, 2259 North Ramsey Avenue. Is a text to 911. Advise female person. Fiance had just choked her, attempting to get further.
1: 322 clear. Kansas Kearney.
2: 222 clear.
3: Brooklyn Sawyer with 4 Sam Henry, voice 69, that's a white F-150, 2 times.
0: Clear.
3: 722 clear.
0: 414
3: clear.
0: 217.
2: 414.
0: 226.
4: Will you put me on the sister person at 1936 East Sunshine?
1: Good.
0: 1936 East Sunshine. 414, 226, check will be at China Walk. 334 West Bypass. For a male walking through the parking lot following a vehicle that's throwing garbage. Will be a white male, light colored hair, black shirt and jeans, appears to be intoxicated. Advise male is now leaning on a vehicle throwing items from the car outside. Possibly be a gray Ford sedan. Play Edward Norris 6, Henry 6, Young. Owner wants mail trespass.
2: 414, I'm clear. Sunshine dances.
1: 26, I'm clear.
0: Three 24, 224 status.
2: We're stable.
0: Clear, stable. Three 222, 222, text advised. There'll be a male in a maroni, a flooring shirt, unknown color, blue basketball shorts. Advised he is now leaving, attempting to get vehicle description.
1: 322 clear. 222 clear.

0: 221. I'm available with a mail that matches that description at Golden and Walnut, just east of.
1: Clear Golden and Walnut, just east of. ...1608, your status?
2: 7.
1: Copy, 7.
0: 329, Mount Evenex, service side, apartment 39.
1: 329, I'm clear.

0: 221, stop the subject, and go for.
1: 221, clear. 322, 222. We have EMS staging due to caller passing out. Is currently hiding in a room unknown. Or if he did on foot or in a vehicle, does have access to a gray Toyota Camry hybrid.
0: 322, clear. Unknown.
1: 322, clear.

0: Two turns, I'm good, and starting the other units if we have them.
1: 329, I'm clear.
2: Route
1: 329 clear. 326, you can attach me to it as well. 326 clear.

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2: 3/26, Reva. 4/93, are one of you available to assist 3/14 at Brandon State on this traffic stop?
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2: I'm clear, break 4/14, I'll show you back in.
1: 4/14, I'm clear.
3: Yeah, give me just a second, I'll figure out what's going on.
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2: 492.
1: You can disregard 493. You can send me that canine request.
2: 492.
4: Three 22, we're secure for medical.
1: 659.
2: 322, clear.
0: Good.
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2: Okay.

0: 217.
1: 217.
2: Is EMS staging on 314 tactical?
1: Affirmative.
2: I'm clear. You can go ahead and send it to me and start me a good one.
1: Quick 17. 419 on one.
3: 325 to 329, where are you at?
2: 419.
4: Is that traffic 323?
1: 419 with 217 for check while being 641 South Nettleton.
3: 329, where are you at?
2: Clear.
1: 314, 317 status. Dispatch to 329, clear stable.
2: Stable.
1: I copy stable. 313, 216 status.
4: Stable.
1: Clear stable. Dispatch to 329. 217-419, they mail also the firearm under the coffee table, which is right by the living room. 1609.
2: 220, where's the show his ABL is?
3: 325, I found him, we're good.
1: Also, he has other weapons in the residence as well.
2: Yeah.
1: 325, clear. 279, third party report of a physical domestic, 109 West Long Drive.
2: 217, clear. 419, clear.
1: Daughter texts, the caller stated her and son-in-law were in a physical altercation. We're trying to get further.
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1: 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I'm clear. Copy 156 in Louise.

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3: Battlefield and bypass would be George Nora 0, Mary 1, Mariana, Silver Range Rover, occupied multiple times.
1: 321. Clear battlefield and bypass.
0: 321.
1: 315. 226.
4: 315.
1: 311.
5: 311.
1: 315, 311, check pole being approximate location 917 West Pershing Street. 911, hang up with a male cursing in the background and no answer on callback. 321, I had a past disturbance for Nichols and Dickerson. Caller went to children's mother's house and the mother's family.
4: 315, clear. Battlefield and Fort.
1: Was outside and threatening caller.
5: 311, clear. Kansas Sunshine.
1: Was threatening if an officer didn't come out to deal with it, he'd deal with it himself. He's now advising he's just leaving. We'll file an online report.
5: 321, clear. 211, you can send me 315. Go for 311.
1: Clear, I'll show you in 226 back in service. Clear, 311, clear for.
5: 311, clear.
3: 329.
1: 229, 26, and go 4. 329, I'm clear. Break 326, I'll show you back in.
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1: 604 over 679. 220, we're stable.
0: 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I'm clear.
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1: Clear, stable. 214, 311, priority disturbance, 330 East Water Street at Founders Park. It's a female with a dog yelling at a male in a blue shirt, threatening to stab him. 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
0: 214, clear.
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0: 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We're back in from our stop. 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
0: I'm clear. Right, you can send a disturbance to CID in code 4, 311.
2: Clear, 311, code 4.
0: 311, clear.

0: 314, 214, male's going to be male, white beard, blue shirt, gloves, black pants, has a hatchet and piece of metal. No knife seen on the female. She was walking westbound.
1: 214, that's clear. You just show me, huh?
0: Clear.
2: 6-33.
1: 419, you can give me the log code for EMS.
3: Go ahead. 419.
0: 621.
2: Nicholas Stevens is throwing things and screaming. He's a male white, wearing white jersey with red lettering.

0: 312. I can head to the check person MIB.
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2: Clear.
3: Port 14, I can be route 312.
2: 1052, patrol supervisor.
3: 214, the female's going to be walking southbound on Boonville. Almost all, I'm trying to catch up to her.
1: Clear, 214.
2: 604, go ahead.
1: 414, showing you route to 212. Correction, 312.
2: Do you have anybody close to the jail?
4: 314, is our caller not involved on this?
0: 618, I'm nearby.
2: We got a guy out by the training building. That is, we're going to have to go meet up with apparently the box knife.
0: I'm clear, I'll be in route.
1: The caller on the one labeled disturbance is not involved. We do have what appears to be the female involved that called in for the check person that's logged at Olive and Jefferson.
2: We're on each other.
1: Saying Michael Andrew Hansen was following her and spitting on her, threatening to kill her.
0: 329. Keep moving back on my previous comments.
1: Also made threats towards officers. 329, I'm clear.
3: The female that's involved, what was the male wearing?
1: In the call from the female, she said he's wearing a male white with a burgundy shirt, black baseball pants, white socks, backpack. 328.
0: 328.
5: 1608 arriving.
1: 1608, clear. 328, moving traffic violation in the 2200 and 2300 block of North Weller.
0: That's clear. 618, 1105.
2: No.
4: Did you guys observe him with the box knife on camera, or was this just something that was reported to you guys?
2: It was reported by two people coming in that he was going to steal a motorcycle, and he had a box knife waving around.
4: Okay.

0: 605, he's in the training law department right now.
1: Clear 618, I'm arriving.
2: Clear 618.
1: Six 18 out with one.
2: Clear 618.
0: 221 stopped.
2: 221.
0: Chances the Nichols just beefed up. It's gonna be on the black. Sedan. Lincoln, King 0, Mayor 3, Robert.
2: Clear Kansas and Nichols.

0: 311.
1: And 314, have you had it found as far?
2: 325. 325.
3: 214 of the units at Founders Park. The male subject's going to be Memphis. Any of these potentially has a hatchet.
2: 325, non-moving traffic violation in the area of Pickwick and Small.
1: 317, you say Memphis?
2: Okay.
3: Affirmative, Memphis. The street name Memphis.
0: 311. 311. 219. 311, 219, check will be in at 3930 South Overland Park, or Overland Avenue. Quality Ann Sweeze, checking on a Tristan, making statements to harm himself. Say goodbye to the caller, unable to reach him, going straight to voicemail.
4: 311.
1: T-19 clear. If we can try to get a phone number from the caller as well.
0: Affirmative.
1: 319 and not a founder.
0: Clear 319.
4: 310 same.
0: Clear 310.
1: 221, I'll be switching 3.
2: 221, I'm clear.
5: 211, you can send me 311.
0: That's clear. We just one moment. We're swapping dispatchers. 219, you code 4.
1: 219, clear.
4: 618, you want to run?
2: 618, go ahead.

0: 410 to 214.
1: Go ahead.
2: Okay.
0: Does Memphis have a dog with him?
3: We were advised that this subject went to the square, but I don't believe we currently have a victim.
1: That's clear.
2: I have
4: 214, 420, Memphis is going to be possibly wearing either blue pants or blue shorts.
1: I did.
4: And it's going to be a black male.

0: 319 is 214. Are you out with a victim or?
1: I'm out with 214. I'm out with the female party. I'm at all in Bentonville.
2: 618 years of your kill house is showing a valid caution indicator to you for reaching parole for possession of a controlled substance.
0: Clear. Do we have charges on this individual?
2: No one.
3: 618.
1: Negative. I just didn't know what his side of the story was.
0: He's GOA. Everyone said he fled towards the square.
1: That's clear.
3: 419 to 219.
2: Oh, you're inside at Ramsey status.
3: 219. Stable.
2: Clear, stable.
4: I don't know if you're in your car, but there's a call for a chick person at Olive and Jefferson. Might be related.
5: 419, I just canceled that. They are related per the previous dispatcher.
2: Clear, units on long status.
3: Stable.
2: Clear, stable.
5: They are associated with the current call, though.
2: 223, 415 status.
3: 223 is stable.
2: Clear, stable.
5: Six
3: rank 51, that one's 618.
1: 315.
5: 219.
2: Okay.
5: Three 15, 219 disturbance, 2139 South Wellington Avenue. There's a male threatening to slap people. He may be locked out of the house. Can you hear only a verbal between two males and one female is what it sounds like.
2: 324.
1: 315 clear. Grant Madison.
2: 324. 224.
3: 219 clear.
6: Go ahead.
2: 324, 224, check persons.
5: 312, 414. In code 4, he's GOA.
2: We'll be in the alleyway near 534 West Division Street.
3: 414, I'm clear.
2: 324, I'm clear. Division and National.
6: 324, I'm clear.

0: Texas CID, pending check will be in phase two location 318 Park Central East, the Dress Bridal Boutique. It was a male, unclear what he said, and a female saying that male was trying to assault her. Male possibly said, here's my ex-girlfriend, and then hang up, no answer on callback. On callback, male answered, advised a female took his phone, just walked across the street to Big Whiskey's.
1: 314, you need to send me that, I'm out.
0: Clear, 319, can I have you code one way, 314?
2: Affirmative, Jefferson and Walnut.
3: 219 to 315.
2: Right.
4: 326. 326.
3: Check the previous call on the 3rd, on 4-3. It might give you an idea of what we're going to.
4: 225. 225. 325. 326, 225. Shots heard in the area of 1130 West Webster Street. Heard 3 with pauses in between. 2 sounded to be in the road out front, attempting to get further. I've only received 1 call so far. 326, I'm clear.
2: 225, clear.
4: 326, 225. Caller advised there was nothing heard before or after. Did see 3 juveniles walking down the road after hearing these shots. Will be 2 black males walking and 1 white female on a bike.
1: 314 to 319. There's nothing here at Big Whiskey's. I just check the square.
4: We're walking westbound on Scott towards the railroad tracks.
1: 319, 314. Sorry, I had public service. Can you say again?
5: 2 Tolman, I was in the area when that went off. I only heard 1 loud boom, and it sounded like firework. I'll check the area.
1: There's nothing here at Big Whiskey's. I'm just going to go check the square.
4: 221, I'm clear.
6: I'm clear. It looks like he's at Sky 11 per the call notes.
1: Clear. I'll go with my MVP.
3: Due to the comments and previous history, we'll go ahead and respond. Sounds like Mike could be a domestic disturbance.
0: That's clear.

0: 324, I believe I'll be out with the vehicle south of the log in the alley.
1: 324, I'm clear. Break 328.
2: 328.
1: 226.
2: 226.
1: 328, 226. Domestic disturbance. A27 East Hill Street for a party on scene. Advise their items are in RP's home. Will be a male, verbal only, with caller's brother, Billy Anderson Jr. Will be a white male, 21 years old, in white shirt and black pants. Billy is currently slamming items around inside the home.
2: 328, clear. National commercial. 226, I'm clear. 323 arrived at the jail. Anything will be in the comments?
0: 324, code 4.
1: 323, I'm clear. 324, clear. 224, I'll show you back in.
2: I'm clear.

0: That's clear. We're going to go ahead and have the call taker in texting.
1: Units in Ross Webster, we have an additional caller advised. Two shots were heard and an explosion.
0: Okay.
1: Be west of 1125 West Webster Street. Nothing heard before or after.
2: 6533 at Beyonce.
0: 225 on in the area.
1: Okay. 225 clear. 415 on channel 2. Traffic for 415. 415, do you want me to show you back in service from Turner and Link?
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2: People, when I just talked to some residents, and they said that they saw the fireworks go off.
1: 221, I'm clear.
3: 329. 329. I'm in the area of the shots and call. Spoke to two individuals who said they heard fireworks.
1: 329, I'm clear.

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1: Go.
0: Is the call taker still on the line with the juvenile Nicholas who called in?
1: Negative.
2: 492-7.
1: 492.
0: I'm clear. He's walked off somewhere from the home. Can you guys attempt calling him back?
1: Okay.
2: He just went to the Culver's on North Limestone. Yeah, Black Four Explorer.
1: I'm clear. Culver's North Limestone.

0: be just one of the Culvers on North Limestone.
1: Yeah,
0: Black Fork Explorer.
2: I'm clear. Culvers, North Limestone.

0: 214.
1: 673.
2: Good.
1: Go ahead.
0: 419.
2: Go ahead.
1: The mail's going to be at 565 Libby Drive.
3: I'm clear. Thank you.
0: Check will be in at 717 West State Pharmacy Charles. Call taker advised that there are subjects, the caller thinks that there are subjects from a previous report for harassment pass downstairs. Have not seen them, but is quote unquote freaking out with call taker online.
3: 673, can you advise him to stay there and we'll make contact with him after we speak to the original RP?
2: I didn't locate anything that suggested anything other than fireworks.
3: Clear, thank you.
2: 214 clear.
3: I'm clear, thank you.
2: 419 clear.
1: 328, 326.
4: 1906 is out.
1: Caller advised, all parties are separated. We have the male Billy calling in. 1906. Advised, mother and stepdad are on scene. Will be a Christy, white female, unknown clothing, and Ben, white male, red shirt and jeans.
4: Be on Hutchinson and 3rd with a black passenger car, Norib David 6, boy 5 King, unknown occupants.
1: Did advise there are guns on scene, but they are secure in the house. Clear, Hunter and
0: 312.
1: He is now down the street and separated, showing at the Hilltop Apartments parking lot in a gray sedan.
5: 312, I'm clear on the updated comments.
0: Clear, I'll get you code 1.
2: 328, clear.
5: I'm clear.
0: 317.
2: 317.
0: Can I have you code 1 with 312, 722 East Glenwood Street, Glenwood Apartments, apartment E, Edward 8.
2: 317, affirmative.

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0: if it's EMP if they're responsible.
1: What was that unit's priority disturbance?
2: 215, go ahead.
1: At neighborhood Pizza Cafe at 3550 North Glenstone Avenue, that's 3550 North Glenstone Avenue.
0: Subject was recently released from jail. Was trying to get a bike that was seized during his arrest. Provided information on how he could go about receiving his bike. Left the property in a taxi.
2: Okay.
1: So a male with two dogs was pointing a gun at the dogs, appeared to be very intoxicated and was falling down. This last seen walking northbound from 3550 North Glenstone. Did approach RP's car, but the RP drove off. Did not point the gun at any people, only at the dogs. It was a black and colored pistol. 325, 326, I'll show you both on route.
2: 325, clear. 326, clear.
1: He was described as a white male, black baseball cap, glasses, wearing a black long sleeve shirt and tan shorts.

0: 322.
1: Go ahead.
0: And 222.
1: Go ahead.
0: 322. Check will being at 2029 West Atlantic Street for reports of child abuse in a foster home.
1: 322, clear. Coding begins.
2: 222, clear. Pontiac Grant.

0: 618, all units back in.
1: Clear 618, showing you both back in.
0: Six nine 32.
2: 1904, back in warning.
3: Can you have an ambulance dispatch this location for guardian request for a transport customer? Negative, non-emergency.
1: Okay. 1906, back in warning, shoot.
4: 222. Go ahead.
5: I see you're arriving on scene now. This call was called in by the regional DFS. They should have a local DFS worker en route, but they didn't give ETA. The name and numbers in the call notes if you need it.
4: I'm clear. Thank you.
0: 214 or 419 status.
6: 214 clearing now.
0: That's clear.
4: 225 to 222.
0: Go ahead.
4: She's probably about 15 minutes out.
0: I'm clear.

0: 329. I'm out to 325.
1: 329, that's clear.
2: Ebenezer Medical Emergency, 4347 North Shirley Avenue. 4347 North Shirley Avenue for a 17-year-old, possible psych issue. Officer.

0: 660, I'll be out with a white male.
1: Simonese are showing you in route. Medical, 4347 North Shirley Avenue, 4347 North Shirley Avenue, 17-year-old male. He's been throwing things and screaming, possible mental health issue. Do have law enforcement and EMS in route. Cops 3.
2: 4360, white male.

0: Very nice, Ian. Good. 313. The service at 906 West Valley Court, where the caller is in an apartment with their 12-year-old child that is trying to run away.
1: 226 and 328 says.
2: Stable.
0: 319, I'm clear.
1: Copy, stable.
2: 313, clear.
3: 659.
2: What?
3: 679.
2: Go ahead.
3: Domestic 817 North Grapevine Road. District 3, for a single mother was dropped off with a juvenile in a white SUV. The father was in a vehicle on scene.

0: 317.
1: The female got in the vehicle, a white Chevy Tahoe with a 2-year-old, a black female jean jacket, was last seen eastbound. The caller no longer has eyes on them.
2: 317.
1: The caller is the grandmother of the 2-year-old.
0: You send me 319's call with a log, code 4313.
2: That's clear. I'll go ahead and show you back in from your current. 313, I'll show you back in.
3: 313, clear.
4: 67, I'm clear. I'll be around from the office.
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0: Gracias. No es cierto.
1: Go ahead.
0: Thank you, son. Chuck will be at 5749 South Lilac Lane.
2: Thank you.
0: A call on the line advising she has reported her grandson missing and that he has now returned to home.
3: 6 Frank 51.
0: She says she reported it at the police station. She didn't have the report number.
2: I've had a call if you had 6 o'clock.
1: I'm clear.
3: 6 Frank 51, can you repeat your last?
0: 9-7, the grandson's going to be Colton Cook.
2: I've created a call if you can add 604.
3: I'm clear.
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1: Negative.

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1: Okay, it'll be 220-220.

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1: 325, 326, and 329, send.
2: Clear 311.
3: What's stable?
1: Cap stable.
2: 211, can I be calling on my 311?
4: 924, clear.
2: 11, clear. Actually, 311, 211, I'll show bulky units back in. Vehicle already left.
0: 311, clear. 211, clear.
1: Three twenty-one. And
0: 225.
1: 321, 225, have a disturbance at 4038 West Page Place. That's 4038 West Page Place.
0: 311, you can send me 317's call.
1: We have limited information. So far we have that the caller's father is threatening them. The caller was very irate, and they're forthcoming with information, and they disconnected. We're trying to call back now to get further info.
2: Clear 311, 906 West Valley Court.
0: 321, clear. 825, clear.
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0: 321 225. We got a caller back on the line. He advised he is 30, Carson 53, has ex parte orders, and that his dad is following him. Disconnected on call. Take her again.
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0: 226.
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0: 660 status. 328, 226, general disturbance in the 2400 block of North Homewood Avenue.
2: I'm stable.
0: Clear stable. Caller advised neighbors are in a verbal in the front yard. Would not confirm address, just kept stating on Homewood. Attempting to get further.
1: 328 clear. Clinton 744. 326 clear.
0: Status. 312.
3: You started check person at the same location as my last call. Looking for a person with 13s.
0: 1904 status.
4: I'm stable.
3: That's clear. 13 will be with me.
4: That's clear.

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1: Go ahead.
0: 314.
2: 314.
3: 328, 226, we had gotten a caller back on the line. They were refusing to answer questions.
0: 328, clear. 213, 314, residential, 664 South Inwood Avenue, apartment D, David 2. Caller is difficult to understand, but advising somebody's trying to get into the apartment.
1: 213, I'm clear.
2: 314, I'm clear.
4: 321, I'm out with a call.
3: 321, clear.
4: 313.
0: Go ahead, 313.
4: You can clear me from my call and send me 213 still with the log.
3: 19FX, 19F7 status.
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3: Okay, stable.

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0: .323-229, check opening at Walmart, 2825 North Kansas for a female crying on the line. When asked for location stated, I'm at Walmart, then disconnected, unable to call back, and showing in the parking lot in the front of the store.
1: 323 clear, Carney Delver. 229 clear, I'll be leaving. 329's call.
0: 229 clear.

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2: Go ahead.
3: Circle Bang at Farm Road 193 in Division. Circle Chevy Tahoe possibly related. To your call.
1: Say again, County.
3: Just trying to figure out if the Triple Bang logged at Farm Road 193 Division with a gold Chevy Tahoe is the vehicle you're out with.
4: Not a
1: problem. Well, in this county, it's going to be a white Suburban.
3: I'm clear.

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1: 是北京。
0: It is going to be the same. You can associate the call and close out the check will be.
1: Okay, thank you.
0: 211. Good.
1: 673 to 604, 618.
0: 618. Are you able to make phone contact for the sister person? Northside 223, I also talked to them earlier as well.
1: Can one of you give me a call, please?
0: Affirmative. 211, please.

0: 219. Can you give me love?
1: Clear 219.
2: 226.
3: 226.
2: You said the caller would not confirm your address.
3: Affirmative. They just kept saying it was the cul-de-sac.
2: I'm clear. I don't see anybody outside and no active disturbance. You can show us back in.
3: I'm clear.

0: 328.
1: Go ahead.
0: 226.
1: Go ahead.
0: 328, 226, assist agency. We at 1200 North Florida Street was originally a medical call for a heart attack while Cox was on the line with them. The male started talking about someone wanting to shoot him. Cox is staging unknown further.
2: We're clear. Carney and Fulbright.
3: 315.
4: 324. 324. I know that you just left this general area. Do you happen to see the Ford Fusion driving up and down the road yelling and honking at anybody?
0: 324, stealing from Dollar General.
3: 324, stealing
4: from Dollar General. That's clear. 219.
0: 1057 East Commercial Street. For a female that stole items and walked out, will be on foot eastbound. White female in pink tank top, blue jeans just occurred.
4: Can I stack this for you?
5: On the last call, what's the call comments on that one?
0: We'll be with a white male in a blue striped shirt. We'll get you next available. I'm clear.
4: It's a Ford Fusion driving up and down the road, honking and yelling at the caller. They're from 2759 West Cherokee.
5: Clear.
4: If it's okay, 219, I'm going to go ahead and just stack this one for you.
5: That's fine.
0: 321, 225 status.
6: 214 south.
4: 214.
5: Four stable.
0: Clear stable. 324 subjects will be now southbound on National, still on foot.
6: Moving gas state, Phillips 66, parking lot, at Grand in Kansas. Going to be on a white Lincoln, Lincoln K4, 04 William.
5: 659.
7: 659.
0: 324, I'm clear.
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4: Clear, Grand Cast.
5: I'm clear, thank you.
0: Touching Northside, pending general disturbance at Subway 3860 West Chestnut Expressway for a group of people in talks and yelling, honking their horns.
8: 1907, back in with comments.
0: 1907, clear. All units on Glenstone status.
8: Stable.

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1: 325 to 321. 329. 321. 329, past feeling at 782 East Pease Road. Apartment L. Lincoln.
0: Other guy over here is saying verbal only.
2: I'm clear, sir.
1: 6333, status.
3: I'm clear, I'll be in.
0: I'm clear. I'll come back out to you unless you need me to stick with this one for any reason.
2: You're clear. Let's come back out.
4: 313.
1: 6333, status.
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7: 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Kansas and Walmart access.
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5: 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Rate 229, I'll show you back in.
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5: $326,229, general disturbance, subway 3860 at West Chestnut Expressway for a group, approximately 5 to 7 people are in talks, yelling and honking their horns. On scene will be a red pickup, unknown plate, and a gray or black Mustang, unknown third vehicle. Will be one white female, blonde, one male with longer hair, have been on scene for about an hour and a half.
1: 326, I'm clear. 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

0: 655. 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Also, MHI.
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0: Dispatch, are they coming in?
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1: 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On clear, 1740 Hamilton, H6.
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0: Forest of Tom Union Robert Noah Edward Robert Forest of King Adam Tom Ida Noah Adam middle initial of L. Lincoln, date of birth of 10/15/1982, black female, state of Missouri. Hololand of 165, George Q. 69504.
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3: 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Break 322, I'm clear.
0: Last of Tom Union, Robert Noah, Edward Robert. Forest of Tom Adam, Victor Adam, Robert, Ida Sam, middle initial of D. David. Date of birth of 02/26/1983, black male, state of Missouri. Hololand of 366, George 596096.
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0: Subject 10, Elliot L. Turner of 101582, OLN ending 9504, social ending 5570, coming back valid, no wants. Correction, ID only. Second subject, Tavares D. Turner of 226083, OLN ending 6096, social ending 1162, showing valid, caution 1 indicator, no wants.
3: I'm clear.

0: 324. 324. 324, could you code 1 with 415 808 North Concord?
1: I just rolled up on an accident. Carney and Glenstone.
0: I'm clear, Carney and Glenstone.
2: 707, stop.
0: 707.
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1: Stand by.
0: Clear.
2: 217, stop.
3: 217.
2: Going to be Kansas and Grand on a Ford Fusion for Taurus. Edward Lincoln 9, George 4, boy.
3: Okay, that's fine.

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0: 326. Missing juvenile from 3242.
1: Could you put myself 313 back on the last? We'll be checking apartment E, Edward 8.
0: Correction, 2342 North Kella Avenue.
2: There, E, Edward 8.
0: The caller's son, Ronnie, left within the last 40 minutes attempting to get further. Battlefield. 326, I'm clear. Can you send an additional unit to help search? I'm clear, break 226.
3: District 4, fire an EMS and route to 2940 West Farm Road 164 at Park Place, apartment K King 14 for female having seizure.
0: 1907 status. 326, log point updated to.
4: Gray will be back in one issue.
0: 2332 North Kelly.
2: 640, I'm out, RP.
3: Clear 640.
2: 322, I just cleared. You can send me 326, just call for log. Code 4226.
0: 322, I'm clear. Rate 226, I'll show you back in.
1: 2.6, do we know how old the juvenile is?
0: 226, revise.
1: Do we know how old the juvenile is?
0: I'll stand by.
5: 23, could we get Henry to just clear some debris out of the roadway?
0: 323, I'm clear.
1: 312, I'll be switching to 3.
2: Clear 312.
1: 2.6, just keep me in route for now.
0: 226, I'm clear. I'll be a 13-year-old male. Will be white with a Dale Earnhardt shirt, dark clothing, left on foot, unknown direction of travel.
6: 222, switching to channel 3.
0: 222, clear.
7: 660, I've located him. Battlefield and Anna Branch to the east. He's walking eastbound. I'm going to get turned around.
0: 324, I'm out.
3: Clear. Anna Branch, Battlefield, eastbound.
0: 324, clear. Battlefield, join you en route. Medical emergency, 2940 West Farm Road 164. 2940 West Farm Road 64. 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Apartment K King 14 for female with a seizure. Ops 4, cross street will be South Walnut Hill and South Glen Avenue. 1707 status.
2: Stable.
0: Okay, stable.
1: 414. Can you add me to that next in-person call? I'll check the area as well.
0: I'm clear.
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1: 13, 17.
0: Sure, you can figure that.
2: 211. I actually have 315 a little bit closer than you. 315. And 315 looks like southbound lane is just north of.
0: Julie, I'm currently at Grand Kansas.
2: Clear to 11. I'll go ahead and show you in around 315 and I'll show you back in.
3: Where? I'm pulling up behind him.
2: Clear, I'll go ahead and put you right back on. 211. Respond to your own discretion.
0: 211 clear. 214 up.
2: 214.
0: Mount Vernon and New.
4: Three 28.
0: It's going to be on a Marin G. Charles Uber 9. X-ray 7, George. Code 1, please.
5: 328, I'm clear.
2: Any available code 1?
4: I'm clear. It says person at my Doodles, 3080 North Kentwood Avenue.
2: Clear 213, I'll be running new.

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1: You can show me arriving at 328 to call.
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2: 1726, Tom.
0: 26, what?
2: Brookline and Carnahan with the red Silverado pulling trailer, unknown plate.
0: Okay, Brookline and Carnahan.

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3: 324, I'm about to clear, send me that with the logs.
0: 324, I'm clear. Break 229, I'll show you back in.
1: I'm clear. 224, I'm clear.

0: 314. 314. 1722 is done.
1: 22. Trying to stop a moped at Douglas State. It's a black male for a moped.
0: Walmart with Edward King 2, Adam 6 Henry. It's a silver Equinox. I know.
2: Clear Walmart.
0: Clear Douglas State. What direction?
1: East westbound. I think he's going to be fleeing me. He's going south on Broadway now, Fort Grant.
0: 1723 is down. Are you in pursuit?
2: 1723. 325.
1: Negative.
2: 325.
0: That's clear. Not in pursuit. Lincoln Henry 9, Paul 7, Lincoln on a black Mazda at the Taco Bell parking lot. 110.
2: Clear Taco Bell. 325, is this person 1537 North Kentwood Avenue? 325, I'm clear. 323 status.
0: Stable.
2: Clear, stable.
1: 314. Well, really, that was a good check. It was a black male, 15, yellow sweatshirt, book bag, blue moped, no helmet.
0: Clear. Were there charges?
1: He's driving the wrong way in traffic. He did run two stop signs and felony, I believe, he had like sirens on.

0: 224, clear 4.
1: 224, I'm clear. Break 324, I'll show you back in.
2: 324, I'm clear.
0: Two twenty-one to 325.
1: Do you want code 1? Affirmative. I'm gonna run by the mill desk first.
0: Clear 221 to mill call.
1: I'm clear. Break 325 on the front with the mill desk. 325 clear.
3: Four 15. I can take 221 spot.
1: 415, I'm clear. Break 221, I can get back in.
4: 314, I found that male running on foot. He's over at State and Elton, hand in his pants.
0: Clear. Clear. What direction is he running?
1: 1926 status.
0: Stable.
5: I got my gun point just south of State.
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0: One at gun point south of State.
6: 319.
0: Clear, 319.
5: 213, where's he at?
0: 213, he's going to end up being... It's going to be in right behind 712 South Middleton.
6: 319, we have one in custody.
0: There are one in custody.

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0: 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I'm clear, I'll go get it. Clear.
1: J22, I'm going to be with the juvenile at Kearney and National.
0: Clear, Kearney and National.
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0: 321, 221, check while being in the area of College and Kansas Expressway. Female jumped off the back of a motorcycle and ran on foot northbound to the median. Motorcycle followed her. Will be a black car attempting to get further.
3: We still have this as an info call. What does that need to be changed to?
4: 321, clear. 321, clear. Washington Division.
2: We'll change it in a moment.
3: That's clear.
0: 321, 221, and it'll be a white female with a dark-colored crossover bag and a dark-colored jacket. Motorcycle rider will be a white male with a unknown color baseball cap, approximately 30 to 40 years old.
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4: McCormick's, please? Check person at 1611 North Rogers Avenue. We have quarterback on the line. Advise.
1: Clear McCormick's.
4: That the people are back on scene.
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0: 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Caller advised subjects have now left southbound on Rogers. Will be an unknown race male in a red shirt, black pants, and a female. Unknown description.
1: 606 to 659.
2: Go ahead, 606.
1: Do you need an overnight car to take the call that's stacked, or is that related to what you're on?
2: Stand by one sec. 321 Tether units. I'm not locating the female or the motorcycle. You can search to your satisfaction.
1: Okay, my CAD is not working, so I can't open anything up. I can't jabber either. That's why I'm using the radio.
3: 618-606.
1: Good.
3: It's away from his computer. They are related, and they shouldn't need an overnight car.
1: Okay, if that changes, just let me know.
2: 315.
4: 315. 317.
3: Go ahead.
4: 315-317. Can you check the address of 2722 East Glenwood Street, apartment number E-2 for a juvenile?
2: 315, clear.
3: 317, I'm clear.
2: 313.
0: 313. 224. 224.
2: You can claim it for my current. Send me that call and go for the first.
5: Caller's going to be Mary Ann. If she calls in again, my Warner reviews 911.
4: That's clear.
0: Okay.
4: 315, I'll show you back in.
2: I'm clear.
4: And it looks like it's actually going to be 722 East Glenwood.

0: 313. I'm already out of that address. Why don't you give them real quick?
1: That's clear. 317, you can probably stand by.
2: Clear.

0: 313 is also Barnesville, E12.
1: Stand by, we're going to go ahead and check, just to verify.
2: 229.
1: Go ahead.
2: Just to confirm, the apartment was Ethan Edward 2, is that correct?
1: Well, that was reported to us.
2: Okay.
1: Three through 10, they advise Thor 2 is what was reported.
3: 322, the juvenile just came back to the log address.
0: 313 confirming E2.
2: 322, I'm clear.
1: Affirmative, E over 2.
0: 313. Channel. Juvenile return to
1: that. 313, 317, I'll show both units back in.
0: 313, clear.
4: 317, clear.
2: I'll take 588. 328, 723 status.
0: Clear
1: 313.
0: 723, we're stable.
2: Clear stable.

0: 314. Can you start Henry's for a custody check to my location for a moped? We have the keys.
1: Carmen 314.
2: 326.
3: 226.
2: You can transfer this outside. You're not going to have a control for on this.
3: I'm clear.

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0: Brookline and Sawyer with Tom 9, Lincoln 3 Charles, it's a white follow one time.
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1: 212, can you move me to check person at 1211 West Sunshine? Start me a code one.
2: I'm clear on the call.
0: 633. I'm clear, non-moving traffic violation at Cracker Barrel, 2858 North Gloucestone. Would you like a code one?
3: Be transporting one juvenile male to Cox North, beginning mileage 51973.
2: I do advise for now.
0: Clear 6333. I'm clear.
4: 311, you're my closest. Could I have you code one with 212 at Maverick, 1211 West Sunshine?
5: 311, clear.
6: 329, check person.
0: 329.
3: Yeah, Benton Pacific. Yeah, male on a bike. Can we continue in both them?
0: Clear Benton in Pacific.
1: Four 414 on that one.
0: 414, I'm clear.

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1: Can you put the unstalled vehicle on CZ and Republic Road, please?
0: Okay, CZ and Republic Road. Okay, did you buy 60 in Helm?
2: 323, I'll take a third one.
3: 60 in Hamilton.
0: Okay, 60 in Hamilton. 323, I'm clear. 220. Correction, 3. 223.
1: 223, I'm clear.
0: Clear.
1: 7, 22, 7. 15, 22. Brookline, that's all you're in. Zebra King 7, Adams 7, X-ray, it's a black Altima 1-2.
0: I'm clear, Brookline, that's all you're
1: in. 1904, stop.
0: 1904.
1: I'll be at Discount Express Liquor and Smoke with Boy David Lincoln 01. I know, knock it.
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Attention Battlefield Unit, EMS en route to 3808 West 2nd Street for an 87-year-old Parkinson's in confusion.

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1: And why?
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0: 1722 status. 661.
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2: Can you hand me the 325 call? I'll be checking 2812 East Rockaway Street.
1: 313 clear, checking 2812 East Rockaway Street. Citroen 51, plate Victor Henry 0, Adam T. Frank, title and registered to a 2016 Toyota sedan, VIN ending 0741.
3: 329.
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3: 414, I'm clear.
5: No, I'm clear. No stolen?
1: No stolen.
5: Okay, thanks. 6533.
1: 6533.
5: We are arriving at Cox North. Any mileage? 51977.
1: Go to 6333.
5: 314211. Can you bring that social over here?
3: 28723 status.
5: Stable clear.
3: Clear. 325414 status. Person 415. 325 stable. Clear, stable.

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0: Farm Road 174 and Oak Court with George Storch 9, Young One Robert. It's a white Ford Focus one time.
1: Okay, 174 and Oak Court. 315. 317.
3: Go ahead.
1: 315, 317, check well being 4347 South Weller Avenue, Polo Club Apartments. Target apartment is directly south of apartment B as in boy 42, south of B 42. Caller thinks that somebody may be being victimized sexually.
3: 315 clear.
4: 317 clear.

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0: 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It's going to be a white Jeep. Lincoln Mary 2, Edward 5, Sam.
1: Clear, Nicholas Park. You need a good one?
0: Thanks.
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0: 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Lincoln Mary 2, Edward 5, Sam.
1: Clear, Nicholas Park. You need a good one?
0: Thanks.
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0: 664.
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0: 328.
1: Go ahead.
0: 323, 328, general disturbance at Maverick.
1: Yeah, Highway M in Farm Road 103, just east of Missouri license. David 9439 Adam on a white Toyota Prius, occupied Adam.
0: 3445 East Kearney Street. JYM 104. Caller is difficult to understand. I'd advise an officer has already been out there and can hear a disturbance. Hearing a female voice, caller is currently separating, attempting to get further.
1: 328, I'm clear. 323, clear.
0: Units in route to Maverick and Kearney. I believe they're speaking about County was just there on a traffic stop. I was talking about a female looking for a baby pacifier, made male pull over on the interstate 673 and pulled over to drop her off. That's only been verbal.
1: 673. 323, clear.
2: Can you send me incident 183? Make me primary, please.
0: 1722, status.
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0: Clear, 673. Clear, stable.
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1: 317, I believe the FR is going to be B40. 4A40.
2: Anderson Route to Maverick Home Kearney. Female will be a Katina Turner. The inside of the vehicle will be a white Chevy Suburban. Caller standing outside.
1: 323, clear. I'm arriving.
2: 723, clear. Four fifteen, channel two. 4:15, 224.
1: Go ahead.
2: 4:15, 224. Check person at Passive Friendly, 501 West Chestnut. Caller advised several black males are selling CS. Could not give descriptions. Advised their caller is no longer on scene.
0: 4:15, clear.
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0: 415, we're clear.

0: 414. Can you put me on check for Sean Vite in front of the Franciscan Villa?
1: 414, I'm clear. 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

0: 317, you can probably code for. 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
1: 317, clear. 315, I show you're arriving on scene. Continue your own discretion.
2: Four fifteen. I'll be out with 414.
1: I'm clear.
0: And 310, I'm out with him.
1: 310, clear.
0: T21, put me back at Nichols Park. Check vehicle. Black. Four-door sedan. Tom Mary, 0, King 8, William.
1: 221, I'm clear. Nichols Park.

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1: Stable, clear.
2: Clear, stable.
1: 321, clear.
3: 419.
2: 419.
3: Someone stop at South and Elm. I'll be on a homemade motorcycle. 412 will be with me.
2: 419, clear, South and Elm.
0: Three
1: 22.
0: Give it. 322, I have a follow up. 2253 North Farmer Avenue. Will be in reference to the special attention sent out earlier. Would you like the code one?
1: Perfect.
0: Clear break, 325.
4: 325.
0: Code
4: 1, 322
0: at
4: 2253
0: North Farmer.
4: 36, we'll be at apartment
0: 52. Correction, code 1.
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0: 315 clear, apartment 52.

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1: 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I'm Cherry England, sir.
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0: 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Code 4311.
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2: 217, clear. 311, I'll show you back in.
1: Chestnut, wrap.
0: 311, I'm clear, thank you.
3: Chuck Driver, Bridge 81 en route to address inside of Webster County, 675 Heritage Road, that's 675 Heritage Road, cross of Williams Way.
2: 326.
0: Good.
2: Through 29, residential burglary, 2138 North Howard Avenue. Cleared by somebody had tried to kick in their door, has also moved all of their cameras. Caller advised they had stepped out to see who it was. They are armed. Does not hear anyone, did not see anyone. Updating it further. 326, clear. Glenstone commercial.
0: 329, clear. Your division.

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0: 1775.
1: Thank you, sir.
0: The Republic Road and Retina Drive with Boy King 6, David 2 X-ray on a brown Buick Canoe.
1: The Republic and Retina.
0: 775.
1: 775.
0: Yeah, with a male passed out on the sidewalk, Walnut and Florence.
1: 326-329, caller did see a white sedan drive off southbound. 775 clear, Walnut and Florence. Do you need me to start medical? I know that that'll be the subjects.
0: I'll see if you move along. Give me a second.
1: Okay. 415. 415.
2: Can you put myself in 414 on check person at Creation?
1: Clear Creation.

0: 3/23. Do we know who is out talking to these parties earlier?
1: 419/412 status.
0: Thursday,
1: stable.

0: 323, County 678 was out on a traffic stop. I do not have a plate or vehicle description for it. I don't know if that was the subject. He was the one talking to the subject.
1: I'm clear, thank you.
2: I sent 678 a cat message. Did you count to look at it?
0: I'm clear.
3: Go ahead.
0: 324.
4: Hold
0: Digger,
4: send
0: you a cat message.
4: 775, back at HKLE, son.
0: 221.
3: I'm clear.
0: 775, sir.
4: 321.
0: We had a deceased family member's home was told by neighbor there's possibly four parties in the house taking things. Cars en route from Division and West Bypass and a black Nissan Altima. Neighbor was unable to provide further description.
5: 324, I'm clear. Division written.
4: 324, I'm clear. We have to call it there, but now the caretaker of the house.
0: Clear.
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0: 16 Hines. Tom George 1, Tom 9 David. It's a red Mercury.
1: Unknown. Okay. Okay, 16 Hines.
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2: 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And Logan, George Mary 2, David 14.
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0: It was relayed to me that an SPD officer was requesting contact from the 3445 East Kearney Street call they have. Disregard.
1: Okay.
2: 328 status for all units at Kearney. Clear state one.
3: 324, is there a canine available?
2: 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Would you like me to ask him?
3: Affirmative.
2: Okay. 313 says.
4: 606, we do not have a dog.
5: Stable.
2: Clear, stable. Okay.
5: 103, who is asking for canine? I'm clear. Code 4 County, don't call them for that. You can call me.
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0: 34 Tampa. Fox North, this is juvenile mail.
1: Three 14, repeat, Travis.
0: We're at Cox North with a juvenile mail.
1: 314, sir.

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3: 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Caller's fire alarm keeps going off, not seeing any smoke or flames. He's unable to get to it to turn it off. He's needing some assistance. You're up, channel's off, 5.
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1: 643.
2: Bypassing Nichols, disable plate, Henry X-ray 32, Robert on a Mercury. I better know.
1: What's bypassing Nichols?
3: 1604, you're coming back in.
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1: 69.
0: 69. Follow up for 109 West Long Drive. One of the subjects is requesting phone contact.
1: I'm clear. I'll be on phone contact with them.
0: Yes, sir.
2: 679.
1: Go ahead.
0: 412.
2: Your serial is on file and installing.
1: I'm clear.
3: Beach Fort and Elm, south of, on a Chrysler sedan. 420 Zebra John Mary out of Arkansas.
0: Copy.
1: 679. Can you change this to a found property?
2: Okay.

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2: Good.
0: 654. Per ETM John, 043, showing an expiration of September 27th.
1: Yeah, Connie and Grays. No plate information on a gray Pontiac SUV. Occupied on that.
0: 326. So, 2019 Toyota pickup, van engine 4091. Party increase. 326. To a Sunette her out of Springfield. 325, 326, DFS assist. Missed on.
2: Clear, thank you.
0: 2731 West College Street, ETA of 5 minutes, and a Great Volks SUV. 325, clear. 326, clear.

0: 415. 415. Can you put myself and 414 on a tech person, Webster, Missouri, with 414 as primary?
1: 643, stop.
0: 643. Clear Webster, Missouri.
1: Bypassing 44, Tom Lincoln 1, King 0, Frank on a white Lincoln, occupied unknown.
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1: 313, Travis Scott.
0: Caller says that they're taking about 7 to 8 children next door. 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
3: 316, clear. 1700 east of Valley Watermill.
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1: Stable.
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3: 326, clear, Chestnut and Kansas.
1: 329, clear. Brantendale. Six 622, I'm going to start this code 1, Glenstone Valley Watermill.
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0: 319.
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0: Just confirming that moped has been towed, correct?
1: Negative. We were advised the owner was en route.
0: I'm clear. She's saying she is on scene, and it's not there.
1: I'm clear. Where's she at?
0: I believe she was at the Douglas Estate. We're directing her to Nettleton.
1: I'm clear, thank you. Yeah, I'm Nettleton Estate.
0: /662.
2: Go ahead. 415.
0: 415. Check vehicle, Riverside and Leewood.
2: Probably out with two at Main and Lynn.
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2: Highway 123, north from Route 75. It's going to be on a Chevy pickup, roll on a boat. 45, unknown.
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3: 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Main and Lapis, Lincoln, 6, David 8, Paul. 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
1: 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Three twenty-five, three twenty-one status.
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0: Last of Ringler, Robert Adenauer, George, Lincoln Edward, Robert, First of Lisa, Thomas, Middle Elfer Lee, Theodore Smith, 4-7, 1983, White Female, Missouri, Olin, S. Sam, 077-171-011.
1: Okay.

0: Country North side units, good check. US 65 southbound from I-44 for a gray four-door sedan driving with no plates and has a light out. 313 status.
1: Stable.
2: 645.
0: Clear stable.
2: 1722 south.
0: 640 guys. 1722 guys.
1: Me and Hardy, no plates on an orange Jeep. One zone.
0: Okay, me and Hardy.
2: Battlefield Golden at the Red Roberts. Missouri temp 008 Frank 64 X ray. It's going to be on a white Mustang. Occupied two times.
0: 640 in second.

0: Really large subject is showing as valid. And then I'm also showing two possible 13s matching to Lisa Lee Ringler, female white, 47, 1983. The first one's out of Stockton, okay, for a traffic offense. The second one matching the same information is going to be out of Barton County, okay, for failure to appear. No extraditable wants.
1: Here, thanks.

0: Priority disturbance. Westbound I-44 from US 65 for a gray four-door, 312 says. Or a silver sedan, missing a retail light, shot at a U-Haul.
1: I'm stable.
0: RP's refusing to pull over. So they're stable. 324. 324, I'm clear. 322.
2: 322, I'm clear.
1: .328, you can tell me that.
0: 328, I'm clear. Units en route to the disturbance, 65 and 44. Advise they are coming up on the Glenstone exit, subject turn off all their lights. Vehicle was going over 100 miles per hour. Both vehicles got off Glenstone. Vehicle is southbound.
1: 329. Myself, 26, are heading to that floor.
3: Attention Southside units, good check-in for CNI driving.
0: 329, clear.
3: Traveling southbound from I-44 on Glenstone. Gray or silver four-door sedan, missing a right tail light. Shot at a U-Haul. Driving excessive speeds. Maybe traveling without lights.
0: County units, good check, last seen. Units en route to the disturbance. Southbound on 65, last seen Glenstone exit. Unsure exactly where they went from there. Caller in the U-Haul van will be pulling off at the Maverick, Kearney, and Glenstone for contact.
3: A vehicle shot at a U-Haul truck.
2: 312, okay, code 1.
3: 312 clear, any available unit, code 1. Glenstone and Bennett.
0: Subject has just pulled into the Best Western off Glenstone.
3: Then blacked out their vehicle lights. Vehicle is described as a gray four-door sedan with no plate and one headlight out as well.
2: 315, I can take.
1: 622, I'm in the area then.
3: 315, clear.
0: The 622, clear.
2: 654, I'm out.
0: 654, clear.
1: 329, what's that vehicle description?
0: 329, it'll be a silver or gray four-door sedan with a missing right tail light, no plates.
3: 622, I believe the suspect is pulled into the Glenstone Place or Best Western, according to the caller.
1: Okay. I believe SPD is in the area as well.
3: Affirmative.

0: 329, did you have traffic?
1: Negative, we're checking the area.
2: Dispatch LR 523.
1: 523.
0: I'm clear. RP advised driver will be a white male with a facial hair unknown further.
2: Just want to advise you that we explore staging on ranch. Waiting PD's approval.
0: Pussy 22 status.
1: That's clear.
3: Stable.
0: Clear seal. 678 clear. 329, car also advised could possibly be Glenstone Place just north of you.
3: Clear.
4: Seven 723, I'll be searching 329.
0: 723 clear.

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1: 329 negative.
2: 313.
1: 313.
2: Alright, check person at Glenstone and Bennett.
1: 313 clear, Glenstone and Bennett, check person, any available unit, code 1.
2: All right.
1: 313 clear.

0: 324. Is the caller at 1810?
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1: 329, clear. Right, 322.
0: Good.
1: Can you go to the north side of Glenstone, please?
0: Definitely.
1: 312, 315 status.
2: Stable.
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0: 313. 315, clear. 3 Frank Adam. Henry Paul, 0. Henry Adam, 6. Charles Robert, 2. 74728. It's going to be on a Ford Taurus. Ford Fusion.
1: I'm clear.

0: 640, stop.
1: 640.
2: 321 all the units. We have the driver detained here.
1: 329, clear.
0: Scenic north of 164. Boy Henry 1, X-ray 9, Robert's going to be in a silver Ford Taurus.
1: Driver detained. 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

0: 329, reference your VIN ending in 4782. 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I'm unable to get it back through, return back through Missouri. No stolen.
1: Okay.
2: 1723 stop.
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3: Do you have an ETA for EMS?
0: Okay, Wynn and Elizabeth.
4: I need you to come over to the Maverick. I'm clear.
5: Stand by, I'll get one.
4: I'm out of units, please, on place.
0: 410, I'm clear.
3: Go ahead.
5: Mercy turned it over to Cox. Cox's ETA is 12 minutes.
3: Received, thank you.
5: 643 is not.
0: 643.
5: Westbound 44 in Chestnut area, Lincoln, Lincoln 9, NOR 1 Mary on a white Nissan Versa, occupied unknown.
0: Hi, 44 in Winston.
5: 44 in Chestnut.
0: I apologize, I have 44 in Chestnut.

0: 329. 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The passenger is a white male wearing a black hoodie, possibly fled near the Maverick.
1: Clear passenger, white male, black hoodie, possibly fled near Maverick.

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0: 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Rake all units at Maverick status.
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2: 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I'm stable.
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0: 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I'll be checking a couple at 1322 South Campbell.
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2: $662,
1: I'll take the code 1. Okay. 7 Baker 75.
0: Good.
1: 414.
3: 414.
1: $775, $414, disturbance, 936 East Walnut Street, Waldorf Apartments. Unknown apartment number, caller's hearing yelling and banging on the wall, caller is in apartment 9, possibly towards the left, towards the balcony, hearing a male and female argument.
0: 775, I'm clear.
3: 414, I'm clear. Central and Boonville.

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4: 606.
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1: 415.
0: 324, 415, domestic disturbance. We'll be in the 1200 block of North Lyon Avenue. Caller keeps giving 1339. North Lyon is not a valid address. Revise, party who's only stayed there for one night, Katrina Tiller, is refusing to leave. We'll be a 31-year-old white female, no clothing on. Possibly on CS.
1: 324, I'm clear. 415, clear.

324. 415. I'm color advised it'll be just west of Central Assembly, possibly. It'll be 1321 North Campbell Avenue. It'll be an apartment, too. 324, I'm clear.

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0: 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George Nora 4, Edward 2 King.
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1: 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Clear, stable.
0: Can you send me that pending in 5, please?
1: I'm clear.
2: Good.
1: Not that you're currently updated. We've had an additional caller in regards to your location requesting contact at apartment 1.
2: I'm clear. I've already left. Do they want phone contact?
1: Unknown. Looks like they were just wanting to be reassured that there were officers on scene.

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0: 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I'll make contact real quick. 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
0: 60 and Logan, Nora King 9, King 4 Paul on a silver Acura, I believe. No, not this.
1: I'm clear, 60 and Logan.

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0: I'll be giving a female a courtesy ride at the Hood's truck stop, starting mileage 104620.
1: Counselor?
2: Three 313. The car is occupied. I'll be out with one.
1: 313, I'm clear. I'll get you a good one.
2: I'm out with two and all of us right now.

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0: You can have it clear. You can change this to drugs and then pull me a report number.
2: Three thirteen. Is the caller still in the house or are they outside calling?
3: Farmwood 164 and Warren, Lincoln King 2, Mary 5 Nora on a Nissan truck to Austin.
1: Clear 164 and Warren. As far as we knew, the caller was still in the house. There was a language barrier, so we were having a hard time understanding. 640, your case number is 2102-2102.
0: Clear, thank you. And then you can show me out with 662.
2: I'm clear. I'm talking with two outside with a language barrier saying that there was a drunk guy in the area. Can you call the caller back and see if either them or they'll step outside?
1: Okay.
3: 324.
1: This is person 1537 at North Kentland Avenue. Caller's requesting phone contact.
2: 315 code 1.
3: 324, I'm clear.
1: 315 code 1, Phelps Grove.
4: 317, I can add his wife.
1: 317, I'm clear.

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1: Good.
0: I don't think the caller can understand us enough to have him step out.
1: So you were able to get a hold of somebody?
0: Affirmative.
2: 643.
1: I'm clear.
2: We arrive at the destination, ending mileage 104624.
0: That's clear.
3: 419, put me on another check vehicle, and let us step wide open.
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0: 319, clear.
5: 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Wide open at College and West.
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0: Elm. King Paul 98 Young. 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
0: We've continued to 16 Morningside, the black Volkswagen.
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4: I'm to the last comments. I spoke with the people out front. 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
0: 412. Agency assist with EMS, Cambridge Residence, 2900 South Jefferson, apartment 237. I have a EMS en route requesting law enforcement for trouble being of a female. Blood sugar is low. She's now not answering her phone.
1: 312, I'm clear.
2: 412, clear.
3: I can take 412 spot, not far.
0: 415, I'm clear. 412, push it back in.
2: I'm clear.

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0: 442. 643, I sent you alarm in one.
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2: I'm clear, I'm in rail.
0: Okay. 414, clear, Delaware and Carney, interview over unit code 1.
3: 326, I sent that way.
0: 326, clear.

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0: 6:52. 6:52. For your serial, charge Boy 017, Tom 57, Edward Tom Victor. I'm not showing it on file, Miss Stolen.
1: 317.
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1: 310.
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1: Jefferson and Battlefield, you said?

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0: 17-22 is done. 17-22. 17-22. 317. 16 Oakwood, Edward Mary 6, William 3 King. This is Silver Chrysler, Sebring. Two times.
1: Edward 230822 out of Kansas.
2: 16 Oakwood. Clear your temp tag out of Kansas. Edward 230822. Showing on a 2021 GMC Sierra, black in color, VIN ending in 5963. That's all. I apologize. Showing registered to Corey Rogers.
1: Thank you.

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0: In reference to the previous at Maverick, 3445 East Kearney Street.
2: 34 camera to Green Hanging Mouth, 1 male.
0: Caller is back on the leading. The subject is back on scene and is wanting him to be asked to leave.
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0: 323 is currently out of the jail, so.
4: 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Send me that.
0: 323, clear.
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0: 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Ride to Grand County Juvenile.
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0: I've arrived.
1: I apologize, show you arrived.

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0: Dakota's daughter just left and saw two males pulling car handles, one male wearing a white shirt, unknown pants, unknown race, another unknown race, unknown pants with a dark shirt, last seen eastbound towards Owen.
1: I'm clear, show me the route.
0: I'm clear. 312, 415 status.
2: We're stable, we're okay, clear.
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2: 321.
0: 1148 West Oakwood. 326. 321, 326, general disturbance. 813 South Glen Avenue. I advise somebody dumped gas on the house. Three people are currently in a yelling match. Main aggressor will be a Sean, white male, unknown clothing. He just left on a scooter, unknown direction of travel.
2: 321 clear.
0: 326 clear, division in Campbell.

0: Did the RP say their daughter left with the males, or that she left out and then saw the males?
1: She left and saw the males.
0: I'm clear.

0: 321, 326. Other parties involved will get a Sex, Newcomb, and a Terra. Caller is unwilling to provide descriptions, and other people in the house can't talk. Caller knows to call the police in the background.
1: 321, clear.

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0: 329.
2: Good.
0: Pool 14, 329, check well being. 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We also have EMS en route.
1: 414, I'm clear.
2: 329, clear.
1: 414, do we have any contact for anyone there?
0: Attempting to locate them.

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1: 315. Called in a minute. Robert King, 3 King 9 on a maroon Kia Optima.
2: 315 clear. What was your cross route within it?
1: Walden.
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0: 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Are you showing me available on your end?
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0: 414, I'm clear.
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0: 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Seven 75 317. Have a disturbance at Maverick 690 Elm. Customer outside throwing things and quote going crazy. I'll take her shining it further.
2: You put me on the stalled vehicle a bit in a chestnut.
1: 7 75, please. 317, I'm clear.
2: 326, I'm clear. Call it in chestnut.
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0: Crutcher and Grand, Tom Henry 4, Nora 2, John. A 4 sedan, silver.
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0: 775-317, your subject's male, white, covering tattoos, shirtless, black shorts, intoxicated. Got into a hot black Honda Civic, went southbound on Kimbrew, color blues, he's intoxicated. The male stated he was, quote, tripping. Caller is not needing contact.
1: Exactly, I'm clear. Show me an area.
0: Okay.
2: 315, 14 is a daily wash.
0: 315, I copy daily wash.

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0: 321, 329, check will being. In the area of 3355 West Nichols Street, male stated he feels like harming himself. He's currently walking in the middle of the street. Does have a pocket knife. We have EMS route attempting to get further.
1: 321 clear. 329 clear. Just on Broadway.

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0: 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Male stomach pain.
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1: 7-75. Can you show me a route to check a person in the area of Strong Hall? Supposedly a naked male over there. And code 1.
0: 7-75, clear.
2: Go ahead.
0: Pick up 775 in the area of Strong Hall, 900 South Holland.
2: I'm clear.

0: if that's gonna be my mail from Come and Go, his Honda Civic's at Baron Holland.
1: I copy Baron Holland. 678.
2: Go ahead.
1: 678 alarm in District 3.
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0: 775. 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We're in the middle of the road. Where's my nearest code 1?
1: Reset, you know, like a block away.

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1: 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I'll try to get the key order.
0: I'm clear. Fairly large church. We'll need a few more.
1: Okay. 312.
2: 312, clear now.
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0: 317 to 775.
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0: I'm at the intersection. Where are you exactly?
2: 320 and 322. Good.
1: Yeah, I'm at Tice Garage. It's, you can just go to there in Kimbrew. You'll see me.
0: Where can I meet you? Clear.
2: How are you, Broadway?

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1: Good.
0: One company called back. Apparently, they spoke with a key holder who states there's issues with that door and the motion sensor. We have an updated phone number if you want to give him a call.
1: Okay.

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1: 811 South Holland is where EMS needs to go to.
2: Hi. 311-319, you can go ahead and continue here.
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0: 678.
3: 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Where do you need me?
0: Alarm company callback, you can code 4.
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0: 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I'll take code 1.
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1: Good.
0: I put our subject's name in the comments. He's going to be a niche.
1: Doctor, I don't have a car computer. Can you drive back over here so I can get EMS so they can get out of here?
0: Yes.

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0: 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I'm going to go back to his car. Can you start handling his towing? Custody tow.
1: Affirmative. Is the vehicle going to be at there at the Heights garage?
0: No, it's at Baron Hollins.
1: Okay. Regular passenger vehicle.

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1: 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What was your location?
0: College in Kansas.
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1: Benton and Atlantic. Tom Henry 5, Young 8, Lincoln. It's a Silver RAV4. 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
0: Benton and Atlantic.

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1: Question.

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0: 1, 323, I'm a check person near Fairview Studios, 1116 West Norton. Male last seen eastbound, white male, blue and white hat, hoodie, red shorts.
2: 326, sounds good.

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0: Check well-being. 3411 South Scenic Avenue, Dayton Mobile Home Park. Her history of flat B and the boy 2. The caller says address and then not responding to call taker.
1: 664, you can send that to me in code 4612.
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1: 6624 clear. He was texting, and there may be a language barrier. 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
3: 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That's clear. 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I'll contact CAX.
0: 325.
3: 322, 325,
2: Central
3: Alarm.
2: 322, clear.
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1: Go ahead.
0: 326, 329, check will be mid HQ. There's a 74-year-old female that's outside the doors, and she's wet and cold and
2: very less
0: upset about being kicked out of shelters.
1: Good.
2: 326, we're clear. 311, have an assistant person at Pasta Express. Callers requesting a ride to a shelter at Cox North due to the rain.
1: I'm clear.

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0: 1722 firearm serial number.
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0: Palmetto, 9mm, Frank George, 180207.
1: Okay. 1722, not on file, Mr.
0: Clear, thanks.

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0: The 606 have a priority alarm in battlefield. That's showing progression. There's no battlefield units on. Would you let me send a deputy?

0: 325.
1: Did we attempt or did the alarm come to you? Attempt.
0: 325.
2: The alarm company attempted.
0: 323. Got it.
1: Okay, can we try? And then if there's no answer, then we'll send somebody.
0: 325, 323 has sent an alarm.
2: That's clear.
3: 325 clear.
4: 323 clear. Car angle set.
3: 662, I'm clear on that. You can send it to me.
2: That's fine.

0: Springfield Engineering, showing you en route to the fire alarm at 740 South Christopher Avenue. 84-year-old on scene is hearing an alarm going off. No flames or smoke seen. She has provided a code to the garage and the key call notes. There's also instructions to find a key if the door is not able to be answered. Ops channel is 5. 662.
1: I'm clear.

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1: 311, can I get EMS en route for a male who's saying he's cold?
2: Clear stable.
0: Clear stable.
3: 311, sir.

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1: 322.
0: Mm-hmm. 321, 322. Check will be 3000 West Chestnut Expressway, the connecting grounds. They will approach the caller requesting EMS for mental health. Subject's going to be in a pink and red poncho. Cox will be staging.
1: 321 clear. 322 clear. 329.
0: 329.
1: Can we get non-emergent EMS for our location for a female having an anxiety attack with a lot of blood pressure?
0: EMS for having more anxiety attack and blood pressure issues?

0: Attention Northside, good check possible DWI from North Kansas Expressway and West Division. I seen southbound a white Ford pickup with a plate of 4 Frank John, John 82, but ran a red light, nearly hit, struck the caller.
1: Attention County units, good check info, CNI driving, possible intoxicated driver from the area of Kansas Expressway and Division, traveling southbound, white Ford pickup, plate number 4, Frank John, John 82, ran a red light, almost hit the caller.

0: 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You'll most likely get more alarm calls out here if you'll just call the store number or try the new number I put in there for Cassandra.
1: 662 Chandler.

South Psychic Chat, Classy and Northbound Campbell from Plainview. White Hyundai passenger car, license Victor Lincoln 1, Victor 0 Charles. Victor Lincoln 1, Victor 0 Charles. Ran a stop sign and then stopped at a green light. Again, northbound.

Attention County units. Good check-in photo. CNI driving from the area of Campbell and Plainview Road. White Hyundai passenger car. License plate Victor Lincoln 1, Victor 0, Charlie. Right. Last seen northbound approaching James River Freeway.

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clear shot for 82, you show you're responding to mile marker 88, westbound of I-44, for a Black Ford Explorer and the rail, off channels 1.

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0: 324, can you repeat your traffic?
1: I'm about to clear and I'll be in route.
0: Clear. Attention, north side, ending district.
1: North side of the building.
0: Clear to on the north side. Attention, north side, pending disturbance at Cox North, 1493 North Jefferson. In the ER, there's a disorderly individual refusing to leave in room 18. Dylan, gear at a white male with no shirt and black sweatpants. Medication for the knee down.

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0: 322.
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1: I sent a disturbance at Cox North. Disorderly male refusing to leave. Described as Dylan Jerry, the white male with no shirt, black sweatpants, and an amputation from the knee down. There's an additional male with him, a Jeremy Harrington, a male in a gray shirt and blue jeans.
0: 322, clear.
2: 314.
0: Good.
2: 317.
0: 328, you can send that to me and go for the furthest.
3: Go ahead.
1: 328. 321,
2: Megan. 314, 317, disturbance at the bus terminal, 211 North Main.
0: 321, clear.
2: Yeah, female refusing to leave, sleeping near the bus parking. Currently in an active verbal security.
0: Clear. 317, I'm clear.
2: 214-317, she's a female white holder with a blanket wrapped around her. They advised that she was over there over the weekend and has been trespassed.
4: Dispatch, Battalion 83.
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1: Attention to traffic control at Sawyer Road and Brookline Avenue. The caller states that the stoplights are dark all four ways.
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1: Negative, on the south side.
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1: 312.
0: 312, non-entry accident, 65 in James River. It's going to be in the grass, northbound to westbound, still white Ford van.
1: 312, clear.

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0: 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Six, seven, eight.
2: Got it.
0: How about I'm in your district?
2: I guess.

0: it's actually going to be closer to the southbound, the westbound ramp. So I'm going around to get there.
1: Okay, southbound, westbound ramp.

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0: 对方听。对方听。Three 14, 17, Chuckle Being at 613 North Main. Caller advice, I've got two mailbacks in gray hoodies sleeping on their dock, concerned because of the rain. Haven't checked on them. Cox is staging.
1: 314, do they want to pursue charges?
0: Three 14, negative. Just moved on and checked on.
1: Clear, you can probably cancel call.
0: That's fair.

0: 315. 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

0: 314.
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0: I'm gonna start you towards this Shackleving 817 South Missouri. Call advise that there's a lady yelling from her front porch. She's elderly with dementia. This is Sylvia Dumo.
1: Three 14, we're clear. Can't hit the battlefield.
2: 111, I'm logging in now. Code 4, both of them.
0: Buses, 314, 315, code 4.
1: In traffic.
0: 114, clear.
1: Three 14, clear. Thank you.

0: Hola, Gaby.
1: Hola, Gaby.
0: Let's say 111 is still logged in on a previous computer. Can you force log in last so I can log in?
1: Okay.

0: I know you're still getting re-signed back in, but I'm going to divert you to a call in your beat. It's stealing from a vehicle in progress at James Place Apartments, Building B Boy, 2420 West Grand Street. The car parked in front of Unit B Boy 3. It's a black Nissan passenger car. Caller says someone's broken into it and is currently inside the vehicle. They saw this from their Ring camera. Unknown descriptors other than dark clothing and seem to be carrying a bag as well. Break 119, I'll start you that way as well. 116.
1: Good.
0: I'll send you with 114 to the check hole being at 817 South Missouri Avenue.
1: I'm clearing up.

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1: Okay. Go ahead and send it to me.
2: 307. 307. I'm in service. My login is M. Hartman. Clear.

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1: Go ahead.
0: A priority check will be Farm Road 44 and 123, Farm Road 123. It'll be westbound, just east of, there's a male stumbling around in the middle of the roadway. He's a white male, beard, and a gray hoodie with a backpack.
1: I'm clear.

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1: Well, 11.
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1: Yeah, it's weird.

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0: I'm showing 5 in the past 6 months. All of them have been unfounded.
1: Is it all the same door, or does it say?

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1: Go ahead.
0: Four priority alarm for duress, 503 South Sarasota.
1: 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I'm on the right.

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0: Prior information at the address shows a history of domestic violence and DFS visits and assaults.
1: Hi, copy. I'm very familiar with the address.
0: Okay.

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1: Affirmative, they've had that for approximately an hour. There's another one at Evergreen and Airport, and they have two others that are west of, that probably have an extended ETA.
0: How far west of?

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1: 678.
2: 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I just cleared.
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3: 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Can you send back my alarm?
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0: 126. 126. Kansas and Lane, just west of on a gray Ford Focus plate. Take a second.
1: What was the cross street with Lane?
2: Kansas Expressway. It's going to be Zebra John 2, Edward 1, Tom.
1: Clear.
0: Six 19. I'm in service.

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0: 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Briefly caused disturbance, cursed at employees, and drove away recklessly. Blessing eastbound on Chestnut, brown Ford F-150 crew cab, unknown plate.
3: Can you get check CNI driving from the McDonald's, 3510 West Chestnut Expressway, Blessing eastbound? It was an aggressive male requesting free food, left carelessly in a brown Ford F-150.
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2: Last name Bradley, boy Robert Adam, David Lincoln, Edward Young, first name Marissa, Mary Adam, Robert Etta, Sam Adam, date birth 09/26/1989. Social provided a 315-069886 to be a white female in Missouri. I'm getting a hit off the same spelling. It doesn't look like a sound alike. I'm just determining if I can get the ORFO at Illinois for she has been sworn.
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1: In the area of Bernard and Habersham. I'm clear. Habersham?
2: Clear. 1721, can you go with the CAD notes?
1: College advising, there are two new constructed homes near this intersection. The gray home has the back door open. And the garage door is open on the blue home. They're next to each other on the corner of the cul-de-sac. Call us if anybody around that requests they be checked.
2: Clear.

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1: 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An intoxicated male in a vehicle in the lot. He's been there for an hour with all the doors open. Cream-colored, with two brown stripes.
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13 Tennessee 7 on injury, 607 South Charles Way, 607 South Charles. It's going to be two semis, a white International and a white Volvo. They're drivable, but one party doesn't have insurance. It occurred on the parking lot. 607 South Charles.

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0: 122.
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3: Okay, that doesn't match. 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
1: Go ahead.
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3: It's 2 Charles, 3 King, Adam 63, Henry 86, Henry 53, 4348. It is on a Chrysler, though.
4: 126, clear.
1: I'm clear.

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3: Springfield, engine 4, showing you en route to the fire alarm at 2520 North Glenstone Avenue, Culver's, Ops 5.
1: Go ahead.
2: 112, then ending 4348, because to a 2006 Chrysler 300C, I have it only to a Gary Yokovich, address is 930 Harris Boulevard in Ozark, no stolen.
1: Unclear. Can you just add that bin with the information in the vehicle tab for 113, please?
2: Affirmative.

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0: When you have a moment, could you give me a ring? I got some information for you.
1: Will do.

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1: 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Fire alarms going off. Op 6.
2: 3-2.
0: Both drivers were given citizen crash reports and business cards. I'll be back in service at this time.
2: Clear.

0: Yes, ma'am. We need Springfield and Willard dispatch to the airport for an inbound CRJ-145, 51 souls on board, 2 hours of fuel, took multiple lightning strikes returning to the airport.
1: Clear. Willard and Springfield. For an airline that was hit by multiple lightning strikes. We'll get them started.
0: Appreciate it.

0: 2026-2025. Corey? If that was you behind me in commercial, if you don't mind coming up this way as well, we'll take one more.
1: Yeah, I'm up here on the road with you.
2: Yes, I just. Line 21. Line 20.
3: Line 20, please.
2: I'm an assistant agency at the airport for an aircraft that had multiple lightning strikes while in the air. They're requesting everyone on standby for landing. There's 57 people on board.
4: Hello. 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
4: You start Henry's for a custody stuff.
3: 120, clear. Do they want us to stay down there for the board?
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2: I'll have them ask. 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One 123, I just want to make you aware of my comments on this, and then I can head to that as well. Okay.
0: One 129, I can start heading that way as well.

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0: In Hamilton and Republic. 29 John, 6 Charles David. It's a white Dodge Ram, I know.
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1: 16 Hamilton.
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0: 120, they're just advising to follow whatever your protocol is.
1: Out there. I'm going to go ahead and go out, Carney, and because that's where the gates are.
2: One twenty. I'm cleared up. You want me up there as well in the area?
1: I think we have enough on it for now.
0: They're saying approximate 7-minute ETA to landing.

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0: 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Male is grabbing the female by the neck.
1: 124, clear. 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

0: Being a white male out of Missouri. 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George Adam Boy, Robert Ida Edward Lincoln. Middle initial L for Lee. A date of birth 5/10 of 1977. 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
2: Battlefield Engine 4, Philly and Rock TV fire alarm at 2086 West Village Terrace, Crossroads, Shady Lane Court, and LaFontaine Avenue for a smoke alarm going off. Nothing seen. Op 7.
0: 111 Hobbs is revoked through DOR. Scratching indicator 1 has a 13 out of Joplin PD for trespassing. We picked up bench warrant. We're outside of extradition. No extraditable 13th.
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0: I have a non-injury at Grant and Smith, vehicle that hit an approximate 15-year-old on a scooter. 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
0: 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I need to get city utilities out for possible gas leak in this location.
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0: 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He said he opened up all these doors. He's doing some work.
1: I'm clear. I'll put it back in.
2: $24 to $25, it'll be that guy in the blue right there.

0: And Jingle Bing, it's along the Bellywater Mill and Ingram Mill Road, just south of, but it's possibly going to be the southbound on-ramp to 65. It's a drunk trucking company that was a Jingle Bing and their drivers who hasn't checked in. It'll be a white Freightliner.
1: Clear.
2: 6 Frank 27 to stop.
0: 6 Frank 27.

0: north of Airport Boulevard, just south of EE. It's going to be a black Nissan Sentra, license plate David Charles Lincoln 4211, Georgia plate.
1: Airport until EE, Edward.
2: 653, does the caller provide a phone number for Holly?
1: Negative, I can't recontact him for one.
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1: 124.

0: Last name Truett, Tom, Robert, Union, Ida, Tom, Tom. First name Terrell, Tom, Edward, Robert, Robert, Edward, Lincoln. No initial D, that's in Demons. OLN, Sam, 208179045. Date of birth, 12/10/1983. Blackmail in Missouri.
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0: Suspended indicator 113 out of St. Louis Department of Corrections for driving under the influence of drugs, DWI, for Terrell Truitt, black male, 12-10-83, matching on social. Do you want to confirm?
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0: 1633, will you let me on, please?
1: Last is Boy Adam Sam, Ocean Robert Adam. First is Robert Adam David, Henry Adam, Mary Edward Sam. Middle name Cruz, common spelling. Date of birth is 0506 of 83. OLN is Boy 2627283 1660, Florida, Florida, ID.
2: Clear.
1: I have a correction on that OLN.
2: Go ahead.
3: 112 to 116. I'm inside the apartment with the mom right now.
1: Okay. I'm still testing it, Jefferson. Boy 2627208311660.
3: I'm clear. You can probably code 4. I can take the log on it.
2: Clear.
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0: 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I'm showing a valid Class A CDL with a tank endorsement out of Florida No. 1.
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0: Disregard, it just came back. They will extradite 1,000 cash only.

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0: I'm clearing this, but I need to be en route to headquarters. I've got a little bit of an equipment issue.
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0: Good.
1: Seeing the system agency at 762 South Wabash, Unit A, ACO is requesting officers to respond with them about a 10-minute ETA. I'm clear.
0: 111.
2: 111.
0: 116. Good. 111, 116, check will be in 3037 South Kansas Expressway. It's outside of Silver Creek Exteriors. There's a person asleep on the sidewalk at the office. White male, red hair and beard. Caller is en route to the location. Told the employee not to attempt to contact him because they believe he's known to get violent upon waking.
2: 111 clear.
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0: 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I'm Kansas and Sunshine.
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0: I'm clear. Dispatch. Go ahead and add me to the call.
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0: You can show us on scene. We'll have Bristol Manor Command.
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0: Okay. 116, 119, general disturbance, 1954, South Dallason. Caller saying that their neighbor has been yelling at them and making threats. The white male, unknown clothes, white female, unknown clothes. They have access to a black Jeep. Caller has armed themselves with a rifle and is on a controlled substance.
1: 116 clear.
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1: 119's in the area.
0: 119, I don't have Kaz. Is there any call updates?
1: Just that the neighbor's house is to the south on the corner. He says it's been going on all day, but hasn't seen anything himself. Unknown if they're on his property or theirs.
0: Not clear. And the caller had armed himself? Has he disarmed it?
1: My call taker's on another line. I'll recontact him.

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1: Not a question.

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1: Five nineteen.
0: This will be an LSOA. The vehicle that left the scene is a gray car. It was last seen southbound. Male teen driver. His license plate fell off and is still on scene.
1: I'll be clear.

0: Can I get check just on Sherman northbound? Is that a gray Hyundai? Christian Honda Civic with a female driver. Drive under hazards on under the speed limit.
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0: Chekel Bing text stating that they needed help. We found this address, the 1055 East Locust, through history with a phone number. They did confirm the address eventually, then just stated, help me please, no phone, and that they were the homeowner. They would not give further. We have not received another reply.
1: One call.
2: 123, I'm clear. Due to the catheter issues that he's had, can you try to call him out?
0: Affirmative.
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0: Attention, Northside to check Chestnut and Sherman northbound for a gray Honda Civic with a female driver driving with their hazards on and slowly.
1: 111, code 1112 to the check person.
3: I'm clear. Sunshine in Kansas.
0: 110, you can code for him. I'll be closer.
1: Clear, 110. 111, I'll search you. This check will be at the Deeswood Village.
3: I'm clear.
4: 124, out of the jail.
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1: 111, 114, check will be in 1581 South Deeswood Avenue. It's apartment B boy checking on a David McKenzie. Caller's supposed to get him money to pay for his medication, and they've been unable to get in touch with him.
3: Want to live in clear?
4: 142 clear.

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0: Just advising, there's a call responder at headquarters for pickup.
1: Okay. One 125, I'm here. Uncle Bear.
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0: 1721.
1: Good.
0: I have a charcoal being
2: 524 on one.
0: 3909 East Field Crest Court. Caller's requesting a charcoal being of an autistic juvenile that lives across the street from the caller.
1: 524.
2: 524. And when did you react today? Glenstone and James River. It's a black pickup and a white pickup.
0: It's a 9 to 10 year old male. Caller stating that the child was in her home for over an hour. She was attempting to get a hold of the mother. It took her that long to get the mother to come get the child from inside the caller's residence.
1: 524, I'm clear. Go ahead and change to non-injured for now. I'll update if I need it.
2: Clear, 524.
0: The caller's not sure of the apartment number. It says it's in building K on the first floor and it faces the caller's yard. Caller's at 3909 East Field Crest Court.
1: Clear.

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0: Code 421, send that to me.
2: 524, the original caller for this is uncooperative with the call taker and making threats to assault the other party.
1: Clear, I'll show you back in 1721.
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4: Dispatch from Bristol Command.
5: Bristol Command, go ahead.
4: I just wanted to confirm that we have EMS en route. I've tried a couple times on Ops 3 to reach him and was not able to.
5: I'll try to get an EPA.
4: Copy, thank you. I'll be on Ops 3.

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2: Bristol Command, go ahead.
1: EMS has arrived.
2: EMS on scene, clear.
0: 519, can I get an ambulance to my location for a female complaining of shoulder and chest pain?
3: Affirmative. She had just called in for the same. We're starting rescue EMS.
0: I'm clear. Thank you.
4: 112 to 110.
2: Go ahead.
4: Got no charges on him. She just wants the area check.
2: Springfield. I'm clear. I'm coming up on the area.
4: I'm clear.

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Springfield Engine 7, Tower 11, showing you en route to the motor vehicle accident at Lark Street and Fremont. 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
1: 1632.
0: Be advised, we've got fire and medical en route to the high school for a 15-year-old student with a high heart rate in the nurse's office. 529 on 2.
1: I'm clear. Who's your meal?
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0: Clear. 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
2: I'm clear.
0: And east. Our caller is in a blue Prius. Follow the subject to get a license plate and should be back at the log point any moment. The white Chevy cargo van, Texas plates that left southbound.
1: I'm clear.
0: 502.
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0: Un momentín.
1: You can show me back in. Can you show me around this? Yes, change vehicles.
0: So one 19.

0: 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A black male on the porch is convulsing, wrapped in a blanket. Unsure of his status. Nobody has checked on him. EMS en route.
1: Supertron, I'm clear.
2: 129, I'm clear.

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1: 7-13.
0: You can log off 7-15. That's not an assigned unit.
1: That's clear.
2: One 19. I'll actually be around to the Bush building for vehicle maintenance.
1: 119.

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1: Sorry, 129 code 4.
0: One second. I'm going to talk medical on the scene, but this guy's going to be dealing.

0: 519.
1: 519 just advising, Cox EMS just called saying they thought one of the involved males walked away cell phone.
0: Yeah, it's just going to be information that was relayed to him.
1: That's clear. .123 to .125, do you have a co-responder?
2: Yeah, I do. You want me to head up there?
1: Yes, please.
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1: Three, four, Charles.
2: 27.
1: 6-3-27.

0: We're on Dollar General West 266. A silver Dodge Caravan, no plate, rear end damage.
1: Dollar General. 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
2: Good.
1: The trailer plate 34 Charles, 3 Charles Charles is coming back, not on file, no stolen.
2: Okay, I'm clear.

0: 1725.
1: 1725. I'm going to be en route to Old Stone Apartments in reference to my call. It's going to be Building K. I just don't know the apartment number just yet.
2: Dispatch, Bristol Manor Command.
0: Bristol Manor Command, go ahead.
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0: 7025, I'm not showing you on the call.
1: 21 was supposed to be code 4, and I took his check while being.
0: I'm clear.

0: Attention battlefield units, fire an EMS en route to 4314 South Timber Creek Avenue, apartment 19, for male with difficulty breathing and confusion.
1: One 12 the check vehicle, 3520 South Campbell.
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Sounds like a 69 driving 1965 South Fremont, the Mercy Fremont building. The silver Camry, Edward Mary 6, William 9, David, almost hit other vehicles when coming into the parking lot.

0: 111, can you send me that good check? 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

0: 129 Shekel Beam, 1306 North Marion, a male or someone in a brown Ford Edge behind the location in the alley is unconscious in a vehicle. They've knocked on the window with no response via fire and EMS.
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5: 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First is Mary Adam Vincent Edward Robert Ida Charles King. Middle name James. Date of birth is 03/31 of 2000. OLN is boy 0391410009.
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5: 6 Frank 27, I've been.
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5: Two Adam 4, Robert, Robert 2, David 1, 4, Adam, Robert 3, 9, 1, 4, 2, 5. It's a Chrysler 2010 van.

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0: Pin ending in 1425 does decode to a 10 Chrysler Town and Country showing title only to a Maverick Welt out of Springfield. No stolen.
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0: Building fires involved engine 7, engine 12, engine 6, tower 11, ladder 9, rescue 1, battalion 2, at the Applebee's, 1855 East Primrose Street, oil fire in the kitchen, ops 5.
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0: showing all Springfield units en route to the building fire at Applebee's at 1855 East Primrose Street, cross streets of South Glenstone and South Harvard. Building is evacuated. Ops 5.
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2: 116.
0: Well, 11-16, domestic disturbance, 823 West Sunset Street. Caller is crying in a verbal with a boyfriend.
1: Well, over.
2: One, 16, clear. Sunshine, Kansas.

County Utah Airport, W. Edward Eastbound. Southwest GMC Sierra with no rear plates, failing to maintain lanes and losing stuff out of the bed of the truck.

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1: One 113-112, disturbance, Maverick, 2904 East Sunshine. It's going to be near pump 9, a silver Mitsubishi Eclipse. The male and a female in a verbal and escalating. Possibly put his hands on her and tried to force her out of the vehicle. It's male, white, scruffy beard, black baseball cap, blue shirt. Possibly intoxicated, screaming at the female and hitting the car.
3: 113 clear, Seminole, Winston.
4: 112 clear. Campbell, Sunset.
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5: Can you fire now to District 5 at 3326 South Farm Road 87 for a house fire?
1: 114, starting towards the check holding, 2021 West Republic Road, Price Cutter Plus. It's a female in a white Durango needing EMS for an unknown medical issue. And I'll get you next available code 1.
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0: 113, 112. Female's going to be a pink and white with shoulder length curly blonde hair, white dress, carrying a lot of bags. He was walking towards the Dollar Tree northbound across the street, and the male circled the building and appeared to be following her.
1: House fire for Brookline, Bodart, Battalion 2, Battlefield Engine 3, Billings Fire, Clever Fire, Willard Station 2, West Republic Fire, 43326 South Farm Road 87, Basement on Fire, Ops 5. Correction 6.
2: 113, clear.
0: 113, 112, correction on the location will be the Dollar General in the shopping center east of, not the Dollar Tree.
2: Clear. 112, clear.
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0: Northside, Sinai, Airport Boulevard, Double E Edward, Eastbound, Black GMC Sierra, no rear plates. Is apparently maintained lanes, losing items out of the bit.
1: 114, do we know if EMS stated they're going to be on standby until law enforcement arrival or not?
2: They didn't say, well, the caller was still on the line. We're calling them back to ask.
1: Fair. I just need a distance and uncertainty what's going on. I'm going to respond code until EMS arrives on scene or fire.
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1: 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At 3326 South Farm Road 87, top 6.
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0: I'm glad. I just wanted to be certain that he provided you the correct info. Kilo over here is saying that he did put his hands on her and pulled her out of the car. 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
2: 116.
1: Kansas and Republic, just east of the gray Honda Pilot, Edward Lincoln 7, George 9, Mary.
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1: Good.
0: 119, said 1761 on check person on the square.
1: Okay. Seven 61, I'll advise.
0: That's good. 119, you can disregard.
1: Okay. Fire Marshal 3.
0: Fire Marshal 3.
2: I've arrived. I'll be switching over Fire Department Ops channel.
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0: Six 632, 6 rank 49, a disturbance between the neighbors, 226 East Camino Drive. That location is going to be the neighbor's address. The caller was in a verbal with them regarding their property line. We're still trying to get further. They are separated into their respective houses. The caller will be at 232 East Camino.
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0: Okay, I'm good.
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2: Suspect could check vandalism, 444 West Lombard. Male threw a rock through the RP's house window and left northbound on Campbell. It's a black Jeep Liberty. Unknown license plate, but contains Henry 7. Has tinted windows.
3: Can I get your information for a vandalism that occurred at 444 West Lombard?
1: Clear, lateral 9 en route to the fire alarm at Texas Roadhouse, 255 East Monastery Street. 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
3: The male that threw a rock through the car's window and then left in a black Jeep Liberty northbound Campbell, partial plate of Henry 7.
4: 129.
5: Okay.
4: 124 and 129, assault, 1505 North National Maverick. Female refusing to leave and has assaulted employees. Is upset that her card was not approved.
5: 124 clear. 129 up there.

0: Well, I'm 24 and 29. Females got in a dark gray or black BMW. Tom Lincoln, a young 7 Henry, has since left unknown direction on division. She was a passenger. We're seeing if they want contact still.
1: Okay. What's the next one?

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1: You gonna tax me at 21 Chairperson?
0: Clear 1731. 206 East Perry.

0: 124, 129. They're now saying the female's still on scene. BMW may not have been involved. 124 clear.
1: 129 clear.

0: Well, I'm 24 and 29. They're saying she did now just leave in a vehicle.
1: 124, clear.
2: Dispatch, Applebee's command.
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0: 124 and 29, they're saying she did now just leave in the vehicle. 124, clear.
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A witness is saying that they didn't see the physical altercation take place, but it was likely on camera footage, and they're reviewing it now. You're still up there. Can you try to see if you can look at that footage with her?

0: 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If you want to send me that call, Dolly, I'll go check on it.
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1: Sprinkle Ladder 9, go ahead.
0: They have construction going on at this location and an issue with the alarm system. Unless staff calls, you can disregard any alarm here. They have an alarm company en route.
1: Clear. Unless staff calls, disregarding any other alarms.

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1: Just for information, I'm going to be code 12 with 1721. I've added call comments to that check person. And you can show all units back up.
0: They're showing all units back up.

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1: 113, go ahead.
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1: Okay.
0: Are you good if I go ahead and release her?
1: Affirmative.
0: I'm clear.

0: 113 to 112, I'm going to give you a call real quick. I'm clear.
1: 111.
0: Well,
1: 119.
2: Good.
1: Well, 111-119, disturbance 4101 South Campbell at McDonald's. It's a truck that keeps hitting the RP's vehicle in the drive-thru. Nobody's injured. The truck's now in front of her, has hit her vehicle 3 times and then pulled around her. The RP's in a gray Mercedes, and the other's a maroon Ford. Pickup, I believe.
0: 111, clear.
2: 119, clear.

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3: 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Can you make us primary?
4: Affirmative.
0: 24 and 25, residential burglary, 914 West Nichols. Callers with property management has found a male inside. They are currently in a verbal disturbance with him, trying to get him to leave.
4: 111-119, that truck's now leaving southbound on Campbell. Plate on it is 4, Union Charles, Paul 90.
1: 124, clear from Division National.
2: 25, I'm clear.
1: 111, clear.
0: 122 to 124, do you need an additional?
1: We're good for now.
0: I'm clear.
1: Nine CL three.
0: 124, 125 would be a black male, 40 to 50, plaid shirt, black pants. Appeared to be slurring his speech. He just went back inside the house. A female was also with him that has since left the area.
5: I'm all being routed to Greene County Court.
3: Clear. Now to court.
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124-25, the female that was with him was white, with brown hair, white shirt. She was last seen eastbound Nichols on foot. 124-3.

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2: 125, what was the female's description?
0: 511 sending you the leaving the scene accident at McDonald's, 4101 South Campbell.
2: A white female, brown hair, and a white shirt, eastbound.
3: And she's southbound at Grant. I'm going to have her at Grant Central.
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0: 111 to 511. I was unable to locate the suspect vehicle. 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
1: Yeah, affirmative. 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
0: I'm clear. One 11 to 119, you can go for.
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1: 122, I'm clear, I'll advise for now.
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3: You in?
2: Starting into a disturbance at the Raceway, 2110 North Farm Road, 123. There's a female on property refusing to leave and trying to get into trailers. We're still working on some further. She possibly came from the jail. I'll get you a code one.
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0: 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Ingram, Mill, and Sunshine.
2: 116, clear. Campbell, Sunset.
3: Units are granted the disturbances. Further information, the caller will wait for contact at the front check-in booth in a gray Toyota Tundra. She was a white female, thin build, brown hair, and a camo jacket.
2: Six, spring 27, clear on the update.

0: last name William, Adam, Tom, Tom, first name Adam, Lincoln, Ida, Sam, Henry, Adam, initial M for Mary, date of birth 6/17/82, correction 83, social provided 480040714.
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0: So they're gonna stop. Campbell in Tampa, north of, just south of Chestnut, on a black Hyundai. Handicap plate on Missouri. Henry Boy, 5'8", Edward.
1: 6'96". Hello, Campbell in Tampa, north of.
0: Good.
2: Lot is coming back as revoked. Joey Indicator 1 is the respondent on an order of protection with a protected party of an Alicia Brady.
0: I'm clear. Thank you.
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0: 114-119, Assistant Agency, 333 South John Q. Hammonds Parkway, the University Plaza Hotel. So a 31-year-old male making suicidal statements out front of the location. Direct call to Cox, they're requesting PD.
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1: Good.
0: Seven Eleven, can you call a dispatch for the county dispatcher?

0: Number one on two.
1: Five 01 traffic controller, 1213 North Lyon Avenue. There's a wire laying across the road. It's not currently arcing or sparking. We will have to see you en route.
0: 01 is clear.

0: 632. I just wanted to make sure that you were clear on the updates. Josh will have a 10-minute ETA on us side by side. He does want phone contact first.
1: Okay.

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1: Go ahead.
0: Check vehicle 3446 West Washington. The caller does want contact.
2: What are the call comments? I'm away from my computer.
0: Caller is just upset regarding a trailer that the neighbor moved and is parked on the street for 4 months, and they want contact with how long it's allowed to sit there.

0: 126.
1: Right.
0: 122-126, check will being John B. Hughes, 2100 North Clifton. Call it to the department, A. Adam 301. He's requesting a check while being on his brother and brother's girlfriend. They called the RPD screaming. Advised they have a history of physical altercations between each other. We're still getting further.
2: 626.
3: Go ahead.
0: 122, I'm clear.
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0: going to be in the parking lot in a blue Chevy Equinox for contact.
1: Caller following a white Lexus sedan, plate Victor John 8, Mary 8, Mary.
0: 142 clear.
1: They are westbound, and they're now in a verbal disturbance.
2: 713.
0: 713.
2: En route county with a male, 764 will be following.
0: En route county, one male, 764 following.

0: 519 on 1.
1: 519.
0: 529 on 1. Okay. 519 529, motor vehicle accident, Plaza and Sunshine. To accident on a motorbike. I have one person unconscious. Somebody's bleeding.
2: Springfield.
1: 519, I'm clear.
3: 29, I'm clear. Coming from Republican scene.
2: Springfield, motor vehicle accident, engine 7, ladder 3, at South Plaza, East Sunshine, motorcycle accident, bleeding, Ops 2,
0: 6633.
1: Go ahead.
4: Will you start to that check while being in Strickland and York area, eastbound? The caller sees a male walking that just seems very confused. He's ringing doorbells, asking for money, and telling everyone he's not sure where he lives. He's approximately a 70-year-old white male, 5'3", 150 pounds, in a gray flannel and jeans.
1: Babylon.
3: Clear, I'll be in route.
5: 501.
6: I'm out with the pickup at National and Division, westbound. It's unoccupied, I'll be out with it.
5: 1814.
3: Clear, hold the vehicle, National and Division.
5: Check a person, 819 West Chicago Street.
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0: Southside reference the pending DWI call. Both parties have separated and gone their separate ways. They were in a disturbance at Fremont and Grand. One of the parties possibly had a baseball bat. One involved is a white Lexus sedan, Victor John 8, Mary 8, Mary. The other is in a white dually pickup.
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1: Are you getting any calls about an EVA southbound Kansas at James River?
2: 1201.
0: I don't have one currently.
3: 1201.
2: You put myself in 1203 out at 305 East Chestnut Street in Stratford on a break.
3: Clear 305 East Chestnut in Stratford.
4: I'm clear. I'm unable to stop or get spun around on him, but there's a black Mustang facing northbound the southbound lane with a silver DMC Terrain working in front of it.
0: Clear, and you did advise Kansas and James River?
4: Affirmative. It's just south of the bridge. It looks non-injury.
0: That's clear.

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0: Five 24, the unknown injury minor vehicle accident, Kids Expressway and James River is going to be just south of the bridge, a black Mustang and a silver GMC. No visible injuries.
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0: Clear. 116, 119, check roll being 1247 East McDaniel. It's a vacant house. There's a male laying on the porch. He seemed disoriented. It's male, white, black shirt, camo pants. Possibly intoxicated. Has a small red cooler.
3: Who wants to clear now?
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4: What? 121-125, domestic disturbance, 2139 West Mount Vernon Street. Transferred in from Telcom, Courtney Cummins is in the middle of a verbal with her boyfriend who's yelling at her.
3: 111.
4: Approaching Courtney's sister.
0: 111.
4: Ex-boyfriend Michael Ball is a primary suspect. He's a white male, an unclothed, and possibly on a controlled substance.
3: I'm with 116. You can go to 419 on that call. I'll go with him.
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2: Okay.
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5: 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I'll be coming from Glenstone and Turner.

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1: 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You can show me back into my previous.
0: Great, 5-1. Vehicle moved from roadway.
2: One twelve,
1: question 119.
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3: The caller is requesting a well-being check on her mother's boyfriend, Tony Kennedy. He seems to be in declining health and refusing to go to the doctor.
2: Moving on special assignment, the bus turnaround.
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Affirmative. 1731 out of pound property call. It's at Buddy's Auto Mall, 5740 West US 60. The vehicle was repossessed from 2322 North Stone Falls Road, and the driver pulled into Buddy's Auto Mall because they became aware there was CS in the vehicle, the blue 2012 Ford F-150. The repo, person that repoed the vehicle is Sean Crosby. His phone number is also with the comments.

0: 122.
1: I believe it's the tow company, but I'll clarify.
0: 122.
2: Sir.
0: 122, past domestic assault, Orchard Park Apartments, 2601 North Crest Haven. Apartment Q, Queen, 307. Caller's boyfriend previously restrained a caller and threw her into the toilet. She has a large bump on her head. She refused medical at this time. We're still getting further. 122, I'm clear.
3: Dispatch, Ebenezer's 163 command.
1: 163 command.
3: Five oh five. The address is actually 10005, 10005 North 165.
1: Right. You send me 204.
3: 5 oh 5.
1: Clear. Okay, you're switching to Farmer 165 command. I've updated EMS as well.

0: 122. You're supposed to get left the area approximately 20 minutes ago. I'm on foot, headed towards Crane West Bypass, described as a heavyset white male, 23 years of age, hot leaf tattoo on his face, nice and wearing a trench coat with a Final Supper, Last Supper mural on it. 122, I'm clear.
1: 126, you can put me on that and I'll search your area.
0: Okay, clear 126, they're calling you to advise you as possible 13s out of other agencies.

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0: /774, non-injury motor vehicle accident, 1141 East Elm. A box truck hit the roof of the building, the corner of the roof.
1: What?

0: 221.
1: Good.
0: 221 is into an unknown injury accident at West Bypass and College. An unknown injury accident. Two vehicles are black Tahoe versus a white car. We did also get an iPhone crash notification. We haven't managed to make contact with the driver yet, but somebody's crying in the background.

0: Fine, go ahead.
1: Line 9 has Campbell Command. Also, advise PD that South Avenue is closed just to the east of Campbell.
2: County Medical Ground, District 5 at 2884 South Greenfield for a possible stroke.
0: Clear. South Avenue closed east of.
3: 6, rank 27. Do we know if medical is already here?

0: 223.
1: Medical emergency, brush truck 3, 2884 South Greenfield. 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
0: 223, past domestic assault. Log to Summerwood Place, 1306 East Norton Road, from G. George, 47. 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
2: 6327.
3: Go ahead.
0: 6-23, clear. Attention, Northside, good 6-9 from US 65 and I-44, looking westbound.
2: Just spoke with medical. There's an updated address that's just a little to the east. It's 10005 North Farm Road 165, and they are still on scene.
0: Two school buses. Described as tan in color with black hoods.
3: Very clear.
0: Contact a deputy pulled in front of them. They slowed down. Caller just, please, it looks suspicious. No plate information.

0: Dispatch, Campbell Command.
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0: Affirmative. The 13 for Lansdowne is confirmed active. KP is snowballing.
2: 112.
1: Okay, thank you. Are those patients already getting transported?
2: Negative. Fire was just advising the number of patients.
1: Okay.

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1: 214.
0: You can send me the check, person.
1: I'll write you a gene. 116.
2: 122, I'll be on 3.
0: 116, I'm clear.
3: 122.
4: I'll be out at the Walmart access road.
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0: 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Two 29 out.
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0: 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Got two patients wanting transport, same location.
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0: 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Someone burning something across from this address. Optional 5.
2: 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You put me on 122's call, please. 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
3: Good.
0: /111, 119, check person with a weapon at target, 1825 East Primrose, dark gray Honda with a kid in the passenger seat, flashed a Glock at the RP's vehicle to park 2 to 3 rows east of the drive-up parking. The kid tapped on the window with a gun and pointed it towards the caller, appeared to be 18 years old. It's a four-door Honda Civic sedan, unknown plates.
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3: 118, clear. 112.
0: 112.
3: Put me on that call with the log.
0: Clear 112.
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4: Co-responder 1.
0: Co-responder 1.
4: Can you put me on admin at 800 South Park?
0: Clear, co-responder 1.
3: /112.
5: Can we attempt to recontact the caller? I just tried and can't get a hold of him.
0: I'm clear.
6: District 4, unknown injury, south forward 141, west forward 192, truck in the ditch just north of the bridge, northbound side, appear to be stuck in a peculiar way, unknown if occupied.
0: Yes, responding to target. Two of the people of the target vehicle are now coming into the store. The one that had the weapon is in the store via black male with a white hoodie and blue pants. Gun appears to be in his front waistband. He keeps messing with it.
6: I'm seeing it. I'm clear. I just realized that.
3: 112, I'm clear.
7: Did this caller say north of the bridge?
6: Affirmative. The second caller said just north of the bridge over the river.
2: 111, I'm clear. Can you contact security and get eyes on him?
0: Clear, 111. The RP is watching via camera. 111, the RP is security at Target. He is watching via camera. The Target male went into the family restroom.
7: Affirmative on that. Well, that'll be the accurate location. We can change the law on the first call.
0: Okay. 219.
2: 219. Is the people in the other vehicle that got pointed, are they on scene still?

0: 1072, I'm out with 6-3.
1: 219, that's not clear. I'm attempting to call the RP's phone back unsuccessfully. I'm going to call the store and see if I can get hold of AP. I'll inquire about the victims in the parking lot if they're still on scene.
2: 1072.
3: Clear. Thank you.

0: Willard.
1: It's a 3 K4 EMS fire and everybody else. They've got a tow coming. It's not really an embankment. He just slid off the edge of the road.
2: 1602.
1: That's fine.
3: 1602, I'm in an injury accident on US 160 and Hughes. There's a blue car that's off in the ditch across from the PD. Driver was out of the car, appeared to be disoriented. Full response are out.
2: Clear, I'm in route.
0: I had an injury accident. Willard Station 1, Station 2 at US 160 and Hughes Road.
4: 05, send that to me.
0: Blue car in the ditch. Option is 1.
3: Clear, 1605.
5: Okay. 712. Where's the closest unit on that?
0: So,
5: 712. I didn't catch that. I'm going to fly the drone over there in case they leave the building.
6: Clear 712. 112 is just south of Erie on Glenstone approaching the store.
0: Willard, engine 1, show you're responding to the unknown injury accident at US 160 and Hughes Road for a blue car off in the ditch across from the police department. The driver was out of the car but seemed highly confused. Mercy's route, optional is 1.
6: The males are now in the frozen food area of Target.
7: 112, I'm arriving. I'm just going to stage out front, out of sight, until we know further about any victims.
6: Clear 112. Latest update, the males are approaching the liquor area of the store.
7: Oh, clear.
5: Oh, 05, can I get that location again?
3: US 160 and Hughes across from the PD.
7: If security's got an eye on them, we can just wait to contact them when they get outside if they're not doing anything right now.
4: I'm clear. We haven't located one yet.
3: Okay.
6: 903. The bottle of liquor in his hand, the firearm is out of his pants.
3: 1903.
8: I'm going to be out at 5133 Aspen for a report of somebody using the bathroom outside.
7: 112 to 201. I'm staging outside right now.
3: Clear, 1903.
9: 1904.
10: 505.

0: arm is out of his pants.
1: 1903.
2: I'm going to be out at 5133 Aspen for a report of somebody using the bathroom outside.
3: 112 201. I'm staging outside right now.
1: Clear 1903.
4: 1904.
3: 505.
1: 1904.
3: 201, I'm clear. 201, is he carrying the gun around in his hand?
5: Can you send me 248, please?
4: I'll be on traffic, Grant.
1: Clear. Okay.
0: 201, the comment state, he's pulling it out of his waistband and messing with it and keeps putting it back in his waistband. Security saying that it appears to be a Glock that's painted white and blue.
3: They don't exit first.
6: 1814.
0: Clear 201.
1: 1814.
6: Check a person 2311 North Fay Avenue, FAY.
1: Clear 2311 North Fay.
3: 246, 24.
2: He's on the northwest side. He's dug down beside the building.
3: Clear, they're the ones surveillance also over there.
7: 1602, what are the comments on this accident? We haven't seen it in either direction.
3: 493 to 112. Go ahead.
1: Alder said it was a blue car off in the ditch across from the PD. I'll try to recontact the RP and see if I can get additional.
2: Yeah, he's sitting down right now next to a gray minivan.
8: As far as I'm tracking, it's me and you the only ones out. Where are you located currently?
1: Clear.
3: I'm just to the left of the order pickup at the front of the store. I got my eyes on the front.
5: 26,000 back here. East side. West side.
2: Yeah, let's turn around.
8: Okay. I'll hang off towards Applebee's. I'll still be able to watch the front, but it'll take me a second or two to get to you in the event something happens.
2: 229, give me the channel for a second.
3: I'm clear. 112, do we have any update about any victim information from that other vehicle?
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0: 112, not this time. 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
8: Protocol comments, 112, let's just go in.
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3: So I'm calling out, but hey, where is he at? 112, where is he at?
0: 112, I'm getting a better description now. He's in the chip aisle, the potato chip aisle.
2: 906, I got one to run.
8: Okay, keep updates coming, please.
0: I'm clear.
1: Stand by public service.
10: Hey, there's another male unknown wearing camo that's supposedly with him.
8: That's fine.
0: He's walking towards the front in grocery, trying to be seen with the firearm. He's holding it. He's not pointing it. Repeating, he's walking towards the front in grocery.
8: Okay, we're trying to get eyes on him.
0: They're in the center aisle going towards the middle of the store.
5: 1605, might let fire know they can reduce, might cancel medical until we can locate.
8: Okay.
3: 201, GDMS staged.
0: Clear 201.
8: We're still working on trying to find these guys.
5: Put in Jim 1.
1: 1602, 1605, he's saying that it's possibly past the PD. Going on 160, and it would be on the east side of the roadway. He says the vehicle's nosebound in the ditch.
0: He's moving fast, holding the firearm, walking through the center of the store towards women clothing.
5: Hold it in your money, go ahead.
8: Okay, we're going to hold up the door.
1: 1903, go ahead.
0: I'm clear.
11: 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Do we have any other information?
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2: Negative. Just the original first caller and was the only caller was a blue car off in the ditch across from the police department. The driver was out of the vehicle, seemed highly confused.
3: Yeah, we got two.
4: 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We're going to go ahead and call this unfounded. 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
5: Last name spelled George Edward Nora David Robert Edward Adam Union. 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
6: 1602, 1605, re-clear on my last traffic.
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8: I'm clear, I'm east of 94 at the moment, I still haven't located a car.
6: I'm clear, I believe fire was unable to locate as well, they went back in service.
8: I'm clear, I'll keep looking. No VA updates?
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7: Out in the parking lot for that related vehicle.
1: Clear 201.
10: I got the drone overhead. What was the vehicle description again?
1: It should be a dark gray Honda with a child in the passenger seat. Partial plate of Edward Mary 9. They advised it was parked 2 to 3 rows east of the drive-up parking.
10: 712. I can't tell for sure, but there's a dark gray, it looks like a Honda, that had pulled out of a parking spot, kind of circled, and is now sitting in a parking spot.
1: 712, do you have a location of that parking spot?
10: Just west and south of the patrol vehicles that are near the front doors.
6: 220, repeat.
1: Clear 712, west and south of the patrol vehicles.
7: Oh, you said the target called me, please.
6: Clear.
7: 119, just to clarify, our caller is the victim. We have power.
1: 119, the original caller was AP.
7: Affirmative, he is our victim.
11: 541, license plate for that vehicle, Edward Mary 9, Charles 0, Nora.
1: Clear 541. 119, I'm still trying to figure out who the victim vehicle is.
6: 1903. Clear 12.
7: Go ahead.
6: 1903, your subject is suspended. Indicator 1 has a possible 13 out of Greene County matching. Last name, first name Jeffrey David Mill White, 314 of 91. Square failure to appear on DWRS.
10: 712 to 541, was that the right vehicle?
7: Go ahead and confirm.
6: Clear 1903.
11: Affirmative, the female driver is detained right now.
7: 909, on en route to 1903.
6: Okay.
12: 210, lead me to that, I'll be arriving shortly.
1: Clear 210.
7: 219, Sam.
1: Clear 219, got it.
11: Switching to 3.
1: Clear.
7: 116, I'm arriving.
1: Clear 116. Use the target. The RP is bent. Yes. Channel 1's released.
6: Control units line, channel 2. Channel 1 has been released.
10: Seven 12. To anyone on scene, is there any persons or vehicles still outstanding before the drone returns?
7: 112, that's a negative.
10: 712 clear. Drone is clearing.

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0: 113. Check, will be in federal courthouse, 222 North JQH, male acting erratic, talking about the cartel, being after him.
1: 1903 status?
0: Yeah, black Chevy Malibu, Zebra King 7, William 5, boy, white male, gray long sleeve t-shirt, no weapon seen.
2: Absolutely, please.
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2: Attention Southside vending check while being bitten in Walnut. Person on the sidewalk appears unconscious.
1: Republic.
2: RP did not check. 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
1: Fire alarm, Republic Engine 1. 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
4: 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Thank you.

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0: 1-14, I'm clear.
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0: 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I'll be transporting for 1903.
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0: 5'11", how about leaving the scene at Kearney and Grant? The suspect's vehicle is a tan Jeep Cherokee with heavy front end damage that left westbound. Unknown Oklahoma plate.
2: 1814 stable.
1: Clear 1814.
0: The involved is going to be in a green Outback.
3: 5'11", clear.
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0: 603.
1: 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RP hasn't heard from her granddaughter in 2 days.
2: 603.
1: I'll get you next available.
0: Put 632 on admin for a moment.
2: Okay.
3: 222.
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3: 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Check person, south side of Lowe's, 1707 West Norton.
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1: Good.
0: 121. 221, 121. I have an auto theft, 3737 West Chestnut. 132,
1: ma'am.
0: At Homestead Acres. Says somebody tried to steal their camper. Caller has them detained. Is this the north in the field?
2: Clear 113.
1: Take it over.
3: 121, I'm clear.

0: 210.
1: 210.
0: Do we have any other individual citizens that called in as a result of this?
1: Negative. 210.
2: D21-121, the suspect's going to be a man white with a gray t-shirt and jeans, arrived in a smaller box truck. That's a U-Haul with license plate Tom Mary 2420 Robert. Probably going to be in a Ford Ranger, red.
1: Correct.
2: D23.
1: I added a comment to my call. Attention Southside, pending priority moving traffic violation.

0: James River and Sunshine. A vehicle is eastbound on the westbound lanes. Maroon sedan, unknown plate, on James River.
1: I'm clear. Do you want to code one on Bolivar Road?
2: 1814.
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4: 549, you sending that?
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2: 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I'll be checking a person at 2237 North Johnston Avenue.
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3: Correct.
1: Can you code one with 223 at 2336 North Bolivar Road?
3: Clear.
0: Stop.
1: 1904.
0: F. Admiral Bog Road, Robert David 9, Sam 7, Nora, 2 Dime.
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0: 520.
1: I'm on James River from Kansas. 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
0: Negative 520, just the original caller.
2: Affirmative, that was a U-Haul leaving.
3: 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I'm catching up to it on Chestnut Expressway. 221 to 121 Lisi, if we have charges.
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0: 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I'll be at the southeast corner of the property.
1: No, clear.
0: 1904.
3: 1904.
0: I'll be back in the morning.
3: 224. Clear 1904.
0: Go ahead.
3: 229. 224, 229. Have a disturbance. Reference a non-injury accident. It's at Wicked 425 East Kearney.

0: One caller is saying that a vehicle hit the power line next to the store. It's a dark blue Ram diesel, license 74 Henry 1 David Union. It's got an RV trailer on it. And then we have the involved party calling and saying that they didn't hit it and they're in a disturbance. The people are yelling at them to not get out of the vehicle or move.
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2: One 26, past domestic, 1417 East North. Caller's daughter's in a verbal with father of their children. He has since left.
3: I'm clear. I'm going to check out the 221 quickly.
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0: 213, code 1214 on check while being 920 West Harrison.
1: 213, I'm clear. Cherokee, Glenson. 216.
0: 216.
2: I'll be in route to that. Code 4213.
0: Clear 216, 213, I'll show you back in.
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4: 29.
0: 529. Yeah, stall vehicle westbound James River, just west of 65. Clear 529, James River and 65.
1: I'm clear on the call.
0: Clear 213. Are you clear on the call?
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1: 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Good. 219, do you still need EMS staging a target?
0: Yeah, that they can be released.
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0: attention Southside, pending ruling, disturbance in Green Mill and Ridgeview northbound. RP is being followed by a white Nissan sedan. The RP is in a white Jeep. Currently pulling into the State Bank on East Sunshine. 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
3: 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I'll hit the way.
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0: 213.
1: 226.
2: Go ahead.
0: 216.
1: 227, 226. So a check will be possible disturbance. 2650 North Barnes. In the apartment, D. David 20. Can hear neighbor possibly abusing a juvenile female while screaming and slamming her.
0: 213, 260, I'm going to divert you to this rolling disturbance. They're stopped at the State Bank, 3310 East Sunshine.
3: 327 clear, I 44 in Kansas.
2: 213, we're clear. 226 clear, bypass and Chestnut.
0: Target vehicle should move forward towards Sunshine. It'll be a white Nissan sedan, Tom Lincoln 2, King 2, Adam. RP is waiting at the bank for contact.
1: 224.
4: Go ahead.
1: Want to confirm it's a CU line and it's all the way down?
4: 694, one down.
2: 260, we're clear.
1: Can you repeat?
3: Yeah, it's probably going to be like a Mediacom or AT&T line. Yeah.
2: One of things.
1: I'm clear.
2: 214.
1: Clear.
3: It's just down on the ground.
0: 214.
2: 619. Can you run those subject comments that I put up? With the address updated, we go ahead and put it back in the stack for me, please.
1: Affirmative.
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1: 694, go ahead.
0: Miller is showing revoked indicator 2 on PNP for possession. I've got an Onyx Shred Audible 13 matching Reagan-Dale Miller. Nail white, 611.99, SOSH 2480 matching what was provided.
2: Ladder 9 in place.
0: For a traffic offense out of Carter County. And then I have a PC niche item.
3: 213.
1: 213.
0: For tampering with a motor vehicle out of Springfield, if you'd like to confirm on the PC only.
3: Yes, please.
0: Clear.
3: I'm clear on the last comment. Give me the login code for everybody else.
1: Clear 213. 529, I'll show you back in. 216, start you towards your previous.
2: 216, clear.
3: 213, you can stack my previous to me with the log.
1: Clear 213.
3: Okay, 23. I've got one in custody.
0: Clear 223, one in custody.

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1: 315.
2: 1904 status?
3: I'm stable.
2: Okay.
0: It's going to be Sunshine and Lone Pine on a black BMW, John Henry 8, David 8 freight, occupied unknown.

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1: Clear 1814.
2: 223. Being route county with a female beginning mileage 55318.
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0: If you're still talking to him, she's requesting that you remind him about the money order.
1: Clear. I can do that.

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0: Yeah, it's your person that's clear. Please all five.
1: Go ahead. Clear 761.
2: The PC item for Miller has been confirmed active by Detective Overton, and they also asked his phone be seized if he has one on him.
1: Clear, thank you. He's in custody.
2: One in custody.

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0: Clear, I got you, Pope 1. 314.
2: Could you contact BNSF and advise them the railroad signal just east of Kansas on Division is malfunctioning?
3: Go ahead.
0: Affirmative. 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
3: Clear.
0: Is it just flashing with no train coming, or what's going on?
2: Flashing and ringing with no train coming.
0: That's clear.

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1: Clear.
0: Good.
1: Does it? And again, 3817 does the code to a 21 BMW M440 series showing on a Zalma stolen.
0: Clear, thank you.
2: 214.
0: Good.

0: 214 Agency Assist at Mercy 1235 East Cherokee. It's South Main Entrance. Security is in a physical with a nude female. This is an active physical. I'll get you next available.
1: 216, clear me something wrong.
0: Clear 216.
2: 529, I can hear that as well.
0: Clear 529.
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0: Looks like Animal Control had a call at 11:15 for a black lavish type dog.
1: Not clear. That's what this is in reference to. These people are just trying to rescue this dog. It's apparently between the fence and the highway up here.
0: Okay.

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1: Be outside the south main entrance.

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1: Clear 529. 320, I'm out on 268.
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0: Based on the description of the statements in the comments, 281 is probably going to be related to 529 current.
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0: 216.
1: 216.
0: Do we know if the caller on 275 still wants to be contacted?
2: Need information for what was a rolling disturbance flushing southbound State Highway FF from James River. It was a white Nissan car, Tom Lincoln 2, King 2, Adam.
1: 216, I believe so. I'll recontact.
0: I'm clear. I'll head that way then.
1: I'm clear. You want a code one?
0: I'll advise for now.
1: Clear.
0: $694.
2: Go ahead.
0: You make 525 primary. You'll be transporting one metal to Green County.
2: You advise 525?
0: Yes.
3: Springfield.
2: It's clear.
0: 525, beginning mileage when you can.
2: Go ahead.
0: 86905.
2: Clear.
3: Engine 4 medical emergency, unconscious patient at 2344 North Weller Avenue, up street.
1: 216.
0: Go ahead, sir.
1: The RP is still in the pickup line at Immaculate Conception. He'll be in a white 2002 Kia for contact.
0: I'm great. Thank you.
1: Two eleven,
0: great.
1: Two eleven, I'll get you next available.
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3: 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Cox is en route to be on Ops 3.
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2: 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Clear 1725.
1: 1203,
0: traffic stop.
2: 1203.
1: 113, check while being at Maverick, 2150 South Glenstone. Male in a blue Kia Soul with white wheels and a white racing stripe, unknown plates.
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1: The male fell asleep at the wheel at a stoplight. Two kids hanging out the window. The vehicle is currently at pump number 5. There's a child walking in the parking lot by herself, a white female, approximately 4 years old. 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
0: 113, I'm clear.

0: 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What's our PIP number? 211. If my caller's leaving, you can stack my current 78113.
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1: I'm clear.

0: 211 and 113. Just be advised, I'm coming from Kansas and Sunshine. One 13, over there.
1: 1203, did you have traffic?
2: Negative.
3: 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I'll go with 113, code for the other, I'm close.
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1: 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You're at FF and what was that cross?
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0: Off those, Sam, Tom, Edward, Frank, Adam, Nora, first of Adam, Ida, David, Edward, Nora, middle initial C. Charles, date of birth 04-09-2008, all in 152, E. Edward, 254-001, white male, Missouri.
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0: 1, F. Frank, N. Mary, N. Nora, U. Union, 4-3, S. Sam, 2, Y. Young, E. Edward, D. David, 77616. Should come back on to 2004.
1: Okay.
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1: 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No one's last four of the VIN. 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
2: 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He's closest to lot 246 for someone setting a fire in a wooded area.
0: How quick?
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0: Traffic for 520.
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6: 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I'm in a CS on the admin.
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1: 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Front of the store by the bathrooms.
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0: Clear.
1: 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I'll have my ending mileage again.
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0: 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What was the description of this male?
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0: Unclear, thank you.
2: 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How's your breath?
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0: 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I'll be in service for District 3. 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
0: Time 19 on injury at 2414 West Battlefield. Occurred in the parking lot. 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
2: Fire alarm, Springfield engine 12, lamplighter in 1772 South Glenstone, op 7.
3: 519, I'm clear.
2: Springfield ladder 3 in route, fire outside 2708 East Lombard, burning trash. Winds are out of the south at 15. Springfield engine 12 and route fire alarm, lamp lighter in, 1772 South Glenstone, zone 974, no further description on 7.

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0: 211, 214, check will being at 2850 South Rogers Avenue, apartment 5. Kids haven't heard from their father, Kenneth Tannehill. He's 63-year-old male, since Saturday.
1: Hello, sir.
0: 529, go ahead.
1: 529, I apologize if I walked on you, but can you send me 519 call code for him?
0: Affirmative, I'm 18, code 4.
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1: Go ahead.
0: On your previous, I'm not sure who spoke to you, the previous dispatcher was saying that it's possibly related to the pending assistive person. Can you confirm that?
1: Talking about 246.
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0: 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I think the correct address will be the Dayton Mobile Home Park at 3411 South Scenic.
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1: 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I'll be in.
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0: 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I'll clear you from that.
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1: 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All Willard units back in.
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0: 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It's going to be Zebra King 1.9 Charles on a black BMW 435i. One time.
1: Northbound 65 and Chestnut.

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2: Good.
1: 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I'll get you a code 1. 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
1: 223, 123, I have a check holding at Walgreens, 1525 West Kearney. Caller said that she needed to report a theft and out of breath and disconnected. On callback, said that she had her bag in the cart and then disconnected again.
0: RP would like their children who were in the vehicle checked out. Possible disturbance on scene. Full response.
1: We're still trying to get further.
6: 223 clear. Being route from the jail.
3: 123, I'm clear. You're close, don't worry.
1: I'm clear.
3: Attention, Southside, assault, 1207 West Sunset Street.
5: 626, Adam, I'm in the area.
3: There's a female that attacked the caller.
1: Clear, 626.
2: 761.
3: 761.
2: Can you put me on a check first under square and scout me an ambulance for what appears to be a chemical burn on a female?
3: Affirmative.
5: You can send me the assault.
3: Clear, 211.
1: 223-123. On the second callback, the female said that she had somebody steal from her.
6: 216, I'll be on 3.
3: Clear, 216.
1: A couple weeks ago and saw the female. The female suspect is a female white. In the area of Kansas Kearney, disconnected on us when we were trying to get further descriptors. The rapid for the caller is showing off of Bolivar Road,

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1: 216, I'll be on 3.
2: Clear, 216.
0: A couple weeks ago and saw the female. The female suspect is a female white. In the area of Kansas Kearney, disconnected on us when we were trying to get further descriptors. The rapid for the caller is showing off of Bolivar Road, just east of the Walgreens.
1: 223, clear.
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0: 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I'm back in service from court, en route to headquarters, 6 to 12.
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0: 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It's a gray Highlander, partial license, Tom King 7.
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7: It's 11-4-4-7. Just be advised. He said the female left. Leaves walking towards board. White female, blonde hair, white shirt, and black joggers.
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1: 226, 227. The female's going to be a Keona Eskridge. A female mix with a black sweatshirt, black and gray pants. 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Currently out front of the house yelling.

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0: Last name Martin, Colin Spelling, first name Tyler. 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
0: They're both showing on scene.
1: I'm clear. All right, 223, 226, do you need me out there? 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
0: 419.
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1: 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All eyes on it.
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0: Martin is shown valid indicator 1 with a 13 to a Tyler James Demetrius Martin, male black, 48, 2001, so shooting in 7652, match which group I did. It's also you to appear harassment in the first out of Greene County, if you'd like to confirm.
2: Yeah, go ahead.
0: Clear, one in custody.

0: 541.
1: 414 to 211.
2: 541.
1: 414, do you have any charges on this channel?
0: You can attach me to 543's call. I've got a gun to run for stolen.
3: Yeah.
4: We need domestic fourth.
2: Go ahead.
1: I'm searching the area.
0: It's going to be a Ruger 9mm. Serial number is 5851714.
2: 415, 419, our caller's back on the line. He can see the male choking the female. They're still in the vehicle.
5: 415, clear.
2: Serial 5851714, showing all the files stolen.
4: 519.
0: Clear, thank you.
2: 519.
4: I've lost connection again. Can you log me off?
2: Affirmative.

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0: D-13 for Martin is confirmed active felony harassment. KPS Snowbone.
1: I'm clear. Thank you. We're en route to the jail.
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0: Five oh five, can you repeat which call?
1: 524 direct.
0: Clear.
1: 126 up.
0: 126.
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0: Clear, Kansas Division.
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0: 543.
1: 211. Could you issue me a case number?
0: 211.
2: Can you pull me a case number for massive assault feedback?
0: Your case number is 2106-2106.
1: Thank you.
0: Case 13,981-13981, time 15:29 for domestic assault.
2: I'm clear, thank you.
3: 214-219. Do you want another out there?
4: You probably start heading this way. I'm not there yet.
3: Okay. Dispatch, if you let me.
0: Two four two, that's clear.
5: 541, I'm switching to 3.
0: Okay. 415, caller's advising that he was concealing something when he observed you.
6: 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Because I'm in front of a Nissan.
0: Affirmative. It is the correct vehicle.
3: Two sixteen. 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
0: Two twenty-seven, repeat. 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
0: Clear. 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

0: 214 to 216, where are you coming from? Or stop that. 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
7: Canning good check. US 60 and Farm Road 223 traveling westbound into the canyons. A silver Jeep 4-door Missouri, Robert John 4, William 4, George, brake checking and swerving.
2: Attention South Tiger, text CNI information westbound on 60 from Farm Road 223 to Silver Jeep, license Robert John 4, William 4,

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0: 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One time.
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0: 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I'll take a code one.
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1: 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Granted, Broadway eastbound was a silver Prius, Zebra King 2, Adam 1, Victor, with unrestrained children in the vehicle.
0: 223, I think the elderly male party of that check vehicle that you're just on is now wandering around the parking lot.
2: I'm clear. Kansas Sunshine.
0: Clear, straight out to domestic 865 South Douglas. At 2725 North Kansas, male white with lime green shirt, dark gray sweats in his 70s.
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0: See that the RP isn't on scene. Do they just need phone contact at this point?
1: 224.
2: Go ahead.
1: 124.
0: Go ahead.
1: Stand by. 224, 124, disturbance, 1641 East Central. And a verbal disturbance with friend who's threatening to assault the caller. It's going to be a male.
4: 214, I'll go ahead and call the caller.
1: Okay. Intoxicated. Shamar Smith, male black. Black hoodie and jeans.
2: 224, clear.
0: 124, clear.

0: 214, if y'all are still on the line with her, if you would just let her know that I'm going to call her.
1: It looks like our call taker's off the phone. Apparently she's in route to the lock point, though.
0: I'm good, thank you.

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1: Say again.
0: Did you want a code one?
1: It looks like I've got at least two over there right now.
0: Okay.
2: 123, can you add me a 223's call?
3: Affirmative.
2: All right. One 123, 223, have you located him?

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1: 111.
0: 419.
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0: 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Got a call from a client stating she is suicidal, no plane mentioned. Female, 58 years of age, EMS is responding.
1: 111, clear.
2: 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Grand and scenic.
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2: Battlefield.
4: Your radio traffic was coming through fairly quiet and muffled.
1: 414.
0: 414.
1: You can clear me and send me that check while being covered for this.
0: 419, code 4.
2: I'm clear. Clear, Battlefield Engine 3. Got you guys en route to a medical emergency at 3578 West Sexton Street, cross street of Marianne Avenue and Western for chest pain beyond Ops 4.

0: 1703.
1: You can clear out 1725's call. This is the person, HBO, I handled that.
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3: 1731.
2: You can close out that check person on Luskin, advised.
3: Okay.
0: Looks like on your AVL you're coming close to a possible second vehicle accident east of Chestnut and Bellcrest. Did you by chance see any descriptions of anything over there?
1: Yeah, it looked like a possible city utilities truck or something similar to that and another green truck.
0: Okay. Is it eastbound side or westbound?
1: Westbound side, number 2 lane.
0: Okay. 227.
4: 227, I just initiated a traffic stop. I can head to that after I'm done here.
0: I'm clear. What's your location or your stop?
4: National Division on a silver sedan license, Edward Boy 3, Mary 2K.
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1: Go ahead.
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1: 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I'm getting ready to pull up.
0: Two 24, 124 status.
1: We're stable.
0: Okay.

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1: Can I get your information? Mallmark 82 westbound I-44. It's a red Freightliner with a Overland Underground trailer.
2: 524.
1: The South Carolina plate making bad passes and following too close.
0: 2404, number for me. I'm away from my vehicle with a readback, please. Okay, thank you.

0: Kitchener Fed units, good check, CNI. Westbound I-44 from the 82 mile marker.
1: 59 traffic.
0: 659. It's going to be a red Freightliner 2112 Overland Underground on the side.
1: 5 pounds, Sunshine West 6, Sam Adam William 44 Missouri. On your way at GFCZR, one occupant.
0: Also says Phoenix on the side with South Carolina license plate of 106886, call Tom, making bad passes and falling too close.
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3: Clear. 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I heard a baby or a small child voice coming from this house. Believes that it's vacant, but isn't 100% sure. Lies that there are tents on the property just east of, possibly related as well.
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0: 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Give me a cruise, right?
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0: Randy, Delaney, and Megan, it's going to be on your red four-door car, no license plate.
1: How's it cross with Megan?
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0: So it looks like 505 has checked out with the involved parties. They're going to be at that northeast corner parking lot.
1: 27 clear. I'm just arriving now. 1506, arrival.
2: Clear 1506.

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1: Send me the pending call on my district.
3: Yeah, like call history on the plate, possibly homeless subject living in the vehicle. You want me to search equivalent?
0: Well, so Nora, Ocean, Robert, Robert, Ida, Sam. First says, Teen, Edward, Victor, Ida, Nora, middle initial A, Adam. Date of birth, 5/26/1988. All in, SM, 001-206-059, White Mail, Missouri.
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2: Cut.
1: And damage to the vehicle, but there's no one around it.
3: I believe I'll be out with that. Female at Kansas Avenue, just on the west side of Dickerson Park Zoo.
4: I'm clear. Kansas and Auburn.
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0: Norris is a valid nuance. Your VIN ending in 4210. It formats to a 2006 Saab 9-3. Nothing further in Missouri, dear. No stolen.
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0: last name Grigsby, G-R-I-G-S-B-Y, first of Ashley, common. Mental initial I for Eileen, date of birth 8/19/1983, social 488-88-4534, white, female, Missouri.
1: 712 status.
2: 712 unstable. I've cleared that scene. I just need to put some time with it.
1: I'm clear.

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0: 546, Pigeon.
1: Pigeon Mars 7 units, I have a triple bean at 1042 North Ethel.
0: Good.
1: Call over there to check on 10 at the doors unlocked, the animals inside, requesting assistance, clearing the house.
2: 419, you get some new triple bean.
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0: 546, Grigsby is expired. Showing 213s out of Greene County, both are affiliates appear for possession of CS. Matching an Ashley, hi, Grigsby, white female, 81983, match on the social. You want to confirm?
3: 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And I'm in rush to jail. Beginning mileage, 102-109.
0: That's clear.
2: 419, I can advise for right now.
1: Clear, 419.

0: District 3, Ben and Chuck will be in 1230 South Farm 193, checking on an elderly couple. Vehicles been in the driveway with the windows down for several days. The caller has not seen anyone around.
1: 6 Frank 18, you can send that to us.
2: 419, you want me to start 410, reference that last comment?
0: 6 Frank 18, 1230 South Farm 193. One of the residents is Sherry Ann. And the vehicle's a gray Toyota Camry, disabled tags. It's parked at the end of the driveway, blocking the entrance.
1: Yeah, go ahead. Clear.
2: I'm clear. Do you want ACO as well? I believe that they're still in a normal status.
1: Yeah, if you want to start them our way in case we have to go in.
2: I'm clear. 410.
3: I'm clear.
1: 126, 119. Do you want one more? Yeah, you can head this way. You can go on back and I can take 126 as well.
2: I'm clear. 126, you can put 4.
1: Clear, thank you.
3: 254.
1: 618.
2: 224.
0: 618.
3: I'm going out to county with a female, beginning at 356.
1: Can you check with local hospitals to see if the wreck's been admitted recently?
0: I'm clear.
2: Clear, sure, that's a jail.
3: 223. That patient's being transported to Cox North.
2: I'm clear. Did you make contact with the son?
3: 123 did.

0: 213.
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2: 414.
3: 6551.
0: 213, 414, shop call in the area of Bennett and Glenstone.
4: 6 Frank 51.
3: Disturbance Humane Society, 3161 West Norton. Caller is here to get their dog. Sounds like the location is requiring a fee to pay. The caller does not have. He's claiming his dog was stolen from him. There is no active disturbance. Caller's outside. Any gray, any slumra? Clear.

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0: 221, you can go for the other units.
1: Clear, 221.
0: Two 21, 410
1: does not need to respond, correct?
0: 419 affirmative. We're talking to him right now.
1: Okay. 2 minutes out.

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1: I'm clear.

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2: Good.
1: 229. 221, 229, Triple Bean, Hillcrest, and Chestnut Street. It's going to be on the northbound side. Person southbound side of the street. The male was stumbling around. His male white was a camo hoodie, camo pants with a black backpack. Currently sitting on the sidewalk, possibly intoxicated.
0: 212, clear.
3: 541, stop.
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3: Campbell and Tracy on a black Escalade, 6M Frank, King 70, pulled into the Royalty Vape on Campbell.
1: 229.
2: 221 and I are both on a stalled vehicle right now at Division and Farmer. We're about to clear. We'll be in and out shortly.
4: Clear 541, Campbell, Tracy.
1: Clear, I'll put you out at Division and Farmer. 1725.
5: Good. 224 out of the jail, ending at 363.
1: 1725, pass forgery, 2127 East Kentwood Street. Clear, she got up to jail.
6: Okay.

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1: 659.
0: If EMS is staged, you can tell them the scene is clear.
1: That's clear.
0: /419, I'll be out with the mail. Brower and Hillcrest on 221's call.
1: Clear, Brower and Hillcrest.
0: Frank 51, you show me it.
1: That's right.

0: 646.
1: 646.
0: I'm on South Campbell at the off-ramp of James River Freeway. I have been struck by a vehicle. I am fine. The other driver is fine. Both cars are drivable. Can I have a patrol supervisor respond to my location, please?
2: Good. 213.
1: 646, that's clear.
2: Go ahead. Code 4 of the other units. 214, 213, check while being Sunshine and Campbell, northbound. 3.
1: Clear, 221, 229, and code 4. 1203.
3: 312, clear.
0: I'll be out of service, have a good afternoon.
2: 229, clear. I'm out walking with a young girl, appears impaired, color skis are in the way the girl's walking. Hispanic male with gray hair, gray and white striped shirt, and white pants.
1: Okay, thank you. 221, I sent you a follow-up reference, your Glenn call.
3: Okay.
2: Hispanic female with pink shirt, white shorts, white and pink unicorn backpack on, approximately 7 to 8 years old.
0: 214, clear, Kansas City Grand.
4: 213, I'm clear, Sunshine and Lone Pine.
3: 216.
2: 216.
1: 222.
3: I'll be in route with 214 with the log, code for 213.
0: Go ahead.
2: Clear, 216, 213, I'll check back in.
1: 223.
2: 223. 211, you can send me that block. 24, the first.
0: 222, clear.
2: Clear, 211. 214, I'll bring you back in.
4: 621, you can send me the pin name check moving.
2: 223, clear.
1: That's clear.
0: 214, I'm clear.
1: 546.
5: 546. Did you get confirmation on my subject?
1: 546. I just sat down at your dispatcher. I'll check the mules and see if your previous one had anything in there.
0: Good.
1: Five 46, the 13th for your subject are confirmed active. They're going to be KPS.
5: I'm clear. Can I get case number with a readback?
1: Case number is 2107-2107.
5: I'm clear. I'm out of the field. Ending mileage 102-122.
1: That's clear.

0: 122.
1: I can go with 222. You can code for 223.
2: I'm clear. Send me that Kentwood call. Code 425, please.
0: 1707, I'm clear. Rate 1725, I'll show you back in.
3: I'm clear, thank you.
4: Six, ring 46, is that radio traffic for me?
2: Six 18, affirmative. What direction are you facing?
4: I'm southbound. I'm just north of El Camino Alto Drive in the southbound lane. You'll see my car in a greenish SUV.
2: I'm clear, thank you. 541, I've got one to run.
0: 541, go ahead.

0: Last name will be Parrish, Paul, Adam, Robert, Robert, Ida, Sam, Henry. First name, Cody, Common, middle A for Allen. Date of birth, 7/21/1986. Social, 495-04-0881, Whitnail, Missouri. He's going to have a 13 if you can start confirmation. I have him in custody. I'll be in rest of jail.
1: 541, okay.
2: 223 says, clear on the update. Thank you.
0: 541 further, if you didn't already know, you can log me out, warrant arrest at Court Probationary Services on Boonville.
1: That's clear. Okay, 226.
3: 124 stop. The Chestnut and Glenstone just south of red Chevy passenger car, Sam, Paul, Edward, Tom, Tom, Young.
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0: 111-219 Chatwell Bing to Walmart, 3150 West Republic. 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The windows are cracked. Car's not running. It's a gray Chevy Equinox. Nora Edward Ford, George A. Robert. Kid's been in there for at least 10 minutes. Parked towards the back of the lot near the center rows.
1: 1707.
0: It's currently 68 degrees. The child does not seem to be in distress.
2: 1707.
3: 111, clear.
4: 219, clear. If we're still on the phone, can we have an approximate age of any type?
1: Caller wants in-person contact. He's not home yet. It'll wait about 30 minutes. Can we just put it in the pitney? We'll have somebody over there at about 20 to 30.
2: Okay.
0: 219, they advise elementary aged. The RP only saw his head.
4: Clear.
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0: 216.
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0: 415.
6: 415, put me on a motor vehicle accident. It's going to be just north of Benin against Expressway. It'll be an in with motor, for the motorcycle. I'll take another. Yeah.
0: Clear, 415.
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6: We're assessing right now.
9: 541.
2: West Bennett Street, approximately 1280 South Kansas Expressway. A male fell off the motorcycle. He's still laying on the ground. Ops 4.
7: Go ahead.
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7: Ops 4.
6: 415, we're just going to have minor bleeding, just EMS and route. 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
0: Clear, 415, minor bleeding. We do have full response.
8: 222. I'll be out with a Manhattan filming in port.
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6: You can cancel fire, and if the other unit could block southbound traffic on Kansas Expressway in the number one lane.
0: 540, 419, did you copy those lane blockage?
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0: 216.
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5: 604.
2: It'll be a Daniel Grafford, white male, black shirt, blue jeans. 604.
5: 216 to 211. Did you code for me? Fine, code 1 was 659.
2: That's clear.
3: 15-6, I'm clear. I'll be now.
5: You have to repeat that. I didn't hear you.
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5: 15-05, can you send that to me as well?
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0: Clear, 216.
3: 529 to 415. Are you going to need traffic after?
1: 220 for me. It's 370 on my bus.
6: Traffic.
2: Clear.
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2: 1506, clear. 1731 status.
3: Dispatch, Springfield Engine 8 will have Kansas Command.
1: Stable, no need for further.
2: That's clear, Kansas Command, Ops 2.
10: I'm clear, Stable.
5: 419. I'm gonna be up at the accident for photographs right now. If we can get a unit to block off southbound traffic from Kansas and Grand either direction.
7: 540, I'm at Kansas and Sunshine, I'll take that.
0: Clear 419, Kansas and Grand, blocking traffic. Clear 540.

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2: 6-14 on scene.
3: I'm clear.
1: That's clear.
2: 414.
1: 414.
0: 541.
1: 541.
3: I just got flagged down by Task 9 at the Fast and Friendly 501. Can you start me a call?
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5: Can you change the log point to 943 North Boonville?
1: That's clear.
4: Six seventy-three. 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
1: That's clear.

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1: Go ahead with the plate.
0: Kennedy, Missouri Handicap, Henry Union 7-1 Henry.
1: That's clear.
2: $4.15.
1: $4.15.
0: $2.24.
3: You can cancel
0: EMS. $2.24.
2: Clear
0: $4.15. You can send me 374 and stack
1: 366
0: to me.
1: Okay. 6:21, I have the flight return one ready.
0: Go ahead.
1: Your handicap plate of Henry Union 7-1 Henry is coming back. Title and registered to 2012 Toyota sedan. Been ending in 4059 with a September 26 expiration. All right, but Sherry Ann Dacher out of Springfield, no stolen.
0: I'm clear, thank you.
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2: 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I'm clear.

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0: Male unknown race in black clothing sitting on the train tracks east of by the empty cars.
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0: 1707.
3: 1707.
2: 211. Stop all train traffic, please.
3: 211, of course.
0: Okay.
3: 216. Go ahead.
2: 1731, we ran that check, okay?
0: 1731, clear.
3: 216, code 1211 on check person at Walmart. 3315 South Campbell.
2: 7-25, what's your location now?
5: I'm about to be to you.
1: 216, I'm clear.
2: You'll go to the train crossing on west. They're walking that direction, not stopping to my commands.
5: Okay.
2: Two subjects, both wearing all black. They're walking right towards you right now.
5: One just went into the woods.
3: 213.
1: 213, I'm clear.
0: Okay, I went into the woods.
3: 213, if you could advise on that, I'll contact BNSF.
2: 725, she'll keep eyes on them all. Go to the Walnut in case they try to double back through the woods.
1: I'm clear.
0: Okay.

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1: I'm eastbound on 44 now, approaching Glenstown shortly.
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5: 707, ring contact with him at West Crossing.
0: Neighbors have arrived with a spare key. I'm going to be making entry into the house.
1: That's clear. 1707, I'm clear. I got a hold of the NSF. They did advise there is a train within the limits that may not be able to stop.
5: You're good. You can keep sending them now. They're off the track.
1: I'm clear. 419.
6: 419. 412. 412. 412. 412. 412. 412. 412. 412. 412. 412. 412. 412. 412. 412. 412. 412. 412. 412. 412. 412. 412. 412. 412. 412. 412. 412. 412. 412. 412. 412. 412. 412. 412. 412. 412. 412. 412. 412. 412. 412. 412. 412. 412. 412. 412. 412. 412. 412. 412. 412. 412. 412. 412. 412. 412. 412. 412. 412. 412. 412. 412. 412. 412. 412. 412. 412. 412. 412. 412. 412. 412. 412. 412. 412. 412. 412. 412. 412. 412. 412. 412. 412. 412. 412. 412. 412. 412. 412. 412. 412. 412. 412. 412. 412. 412. 412. 412. 412. 412. 412. 412. 412. 412. 412. 412. 412. 412. 412. 412. 412. 412. 412. 412. 412. 412. 412. 412. 412. 412. 412. 412. 412. 412. 412. 412.
7: Classic, 2943 West Madison Street. Caller's advising their mother's intoxicated.
8: You can interrupt her.
6: Okay.
7: She's being belligerent. She's a female, white, blue jacket, red shirt, black pants. 2943 West Madison.
3: 419 clear.
8: 412 clear from downtown.
0: 621 Keystar EMS.
3: 213.
7: I'm clear.
6: 213.
3: You can go ahead and notify BNSF that the lights here are malfunctioning.
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0: 226.
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0: .414-226 and assault 638 South LaFontaine Avenue. Calls advising they're being assaulted by a friend over a basketball. They're requesting EMS. They're bleeding from the head. 638 South LaFontaine.
1: 414, I'm clear. Where's the bleeding control?
0: Unknown at this time. The call taker advisor is just screaming. They're now saying they can't speak to the original caller. There's a new subject on the phone saying that she's on the floor wrestling with her brother. We're still trying to obtain further.
1: 414, I'm clear. I'll be coding for no further.
0: Clear.
2: 223, clear. 419.
0: Go ahead.
1: I'm pretty close to the assault call. If you want to switch me with 226 on the domestic, I can go there first.
0: Clear. 226 Australian route to the domestic, 2943 West Madison, 419 Australian route to the assault.
2: 26 Southport.

0: I'm pretty close to the assault call. 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
1: Okay, 226 Australian route to the domestic, 2943 West Madison, 419 Australian route to the assault.
0: 26 Osbuck.

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0: Can you show me his primary on the previous call? I've already closed it. It'll be primary back end of the report.
2: Okay, 419 advised Mercy's going to be staging, and we're now advising that these are going to be juveniles. Suspect's a 15-year-old black male in clothing.
3: I'm clear.
4: I'm clear. Are they inside the house?
0: 659 units out.
3: Square.

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0: 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Clear, stable. 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
0: To 11, I see you're on scene. There's a second call for a trespass known thief at that property. I'm just going to stack it to you in 216.
1: Okay, thank you.

principled Battalion 1, Engine 7, Engine 10, Engine 12, Ladder 3, 9, Rescue 1, Building Fire 2010 South Ingram Mill Road, LV Apartment, E as in Edward, 12. Smoke alarm's been going off for about 20 minutes, smelling something burning, Ops 5.

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2: 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RP's friend's motorcycle is parked behind his house. When he drove by earlier, he saw the motorcycle sitting in front of the target address, a block from where he left it. It's a black, green, and orange motorcycle, no plates, does not run.
0: Do we have an apartment number?
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0: 679.
3: RP, 16-year-old daughter is trying to leave the residence and run away. Has a history of being violent. It's a white female with a maroon Snoop Dogg shirt and blue pants.
0: 313, I'm clear. I'll be en route to 121. Familiar with this address. We've gotten multiple past calls regarding the same thing.
4: 219, clear. SES.
1: 679, that's clear. I'll get you a code one.
0: 604, I can go with him.
1: That's clear.

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0: Do you have any key holder information for this unit?
1: I can try to find some.
3: You can send the shots call back to the stack and send both units to the domestic disturbance and two instead.
1: Of course.
0: Copy. We had to pop a door.
1: That's clear. 1505.
4: Go ahead for 1505.
5: 621.
1: 621. 1505, check well being. Be an explosion zone alert.
5: Can you make 673 primary and we'll be back in?
1: That's clear. We'll be at Eagle Stop, 707 East Boonville Street for a Kelby.
4: You know, I'm clear. You can show myself an 06 en route.
1: I'm clear.
3: Three. 604, can you start medical for 122?
1: That's clear.
5: 1403.
1: 1403, domestic assault, 300 East Kime Street.
3: 679, can you also make me primary on this?
1: That's clear. Both females are currently on the floor.
6: Southside, possible DWI from Walgreens, 2681 West Republic.
1: Would you like a good one?
6: 1608.
1: 1608.
6: Female drove through the drive-through of the pharmacy, was intoxicated and aggressive, drove off erratic, unknown direction of travel, in a white SUV, Lincoln Charles 7, Tom 6, Robert.
0: Is that traffic for Willard?
1: Affirmative, my apologies.
0: I'm clear. I'll be en route to that.
1: I'm clear. 1403, I'll show you back.
5: I'm clear. Willard, do you have anybody else on? You want me to start your load?
0: 1609 is going to log in and head that way.
1: One ten.
6: One ten.
1: Can you make sure I'm locked off, please?
3: 1707.
6: Clear 110.
1: 1707.
2: WI.
0: Being closed to trespassing. I'll have a report.
1: I'm clear. Showing all units back in from trespassing.
2: Unknown direction travel from the Walgreens at 2681 West Republic Road. It was a white SUV, Missouri, Lincoln Charles 7, Tom 6, Robert. A female driver appeared intoxicated and was aggravated in the pharmacy drive-thru.
3: 1731, you can close on my check person as well.
1: I'm clear.
7: 1725. 1725. I just lost updated notes on that child abuse. You can send me back in.
1: I'm clear.

0: 16-08. Niece will be 12 years old. Caller's wife is Zara, white female in blue pajamas.
1: 16-08, I'm clear. I'm very familiar with all the individuals involved.
0: I'm clear.

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0: 1609, I'm clear.
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0: Ingram, no command, go ahead. Affirmative.
4: 777.
0: Female is not able to separate from the juvenile.
2: Go ahead. Did you ever find a contact for a duty manager or key holder?
4: 214.
3: I'm clear. My 709 will be in route code.
0: I just attempted both the...
2: Go ahead.
0: I'm clear, code.
4: 777, 214, residential.
0: Property numbers I could find and neither answered.
2: Copy, no answer.
4: 700 East Walnut in the Engel Nook Apartments. Homeless female broke into the building. She's sitting on the bottom corridor stairs. It's a black female with a brown hoodie and brown pants. RP believe she's done this before.
2: Claire.
5: 774.
4: 774.
5: I'll go with 777. I added some comments on my current call. If you could just read them in case the resident calls in.
4: Clear 774, 214, I'll show you back in.
2: I'm clear.

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1: 679, show me out. Mail's going to be on the corner of Shirley and Libby.
0: That's clear.

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3: Can we get PD 2, Fire Station 2 for a disturbance?
1: Clear. Hold. How many people are involved?
3: Two males fighting.
5: 777.
1: Are you guys stable?
6: 777.
3: We're stable.
5: My caller, property manager and the resident of the apartment 103.
1: Can you give me a description of the males? 1608, do you want EMS to be around?
2: 1609, one's saying it's secure for medical.
1: Okay. 224.
5: Go ahead.
1: 227.
3: Affirmative. Two white males, one in a blue shirt and dark jeans, one in black shirt, dark jeans on a bike. They both left, one eastbound, one westbound.
6: 227.
1: Is that one eastbound, one westbound? 224, 227, have a disturbance at Fire Station 2, 608 West Commercial.
6: 777, the RP is a resident of apartment 103.
3: Affirmative.
5: Clear.
1: Do you see any weapons on them?
3: Can you repeat?
1: Came to us from the fire guy, said that there was two males in a fight, a male white with a blue shirt, dark jeans, another male white with a black shirt and dark jeans on a bicycle. Did you see any weapons on them at all? Now say that they both left, one eastbound, one westbound.
5: 224, I'm clear.
3: Negative. The disturbance is over. They both left. PD can respond at their discretion.
6: 227, clear.
1: 07.
6: Yes.
1: 1707, did you want me to send that passport around Catlin back to you? That's clear.
7: 415, I can take 227 spot.
1: Clear. 227 in code 4.
4: Send it to the zone car. If you're logged in.
1: I'm clear. Break 1723.
6: 227 clear.
4: I'm clear.
5: 224 all five since they separated.
1: I'm clear. 415 in code 4.
7: Clear.
5: 777, can you have a caller coming me out in front, north side?
6: Clear 777.
7: 415.
6: 415.
7: You can send me 388.
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2: Yeah, I was led in the back, but the person's on the bottom floor. They're facing around. I tried to approach them.
1: Okay.

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2: County, let's get your confirmation. Last seen eastbound Farm Road 156.
0: Okay. Well, it's involved. The female parties are going to want to be checked out.
1: Okay.
2: State Highway in Nora. It's a red Dodge Ram pickup. Unplate number. Just driving erratic and swerving.
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0: 1909.
1: Hello.
0: A missing juvenile from 5749 South Lilac Lane. Grandson left without permission will be a Colton Cook, 14-year-old white male, unknown clothing. Caller is not on scene, is requesting phone contact.

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Central Republic units could check from eastbound Farm Road 156, State Highway, enters in Nora for a red corridor Dodge Ram driving erratically, swerving across lanes. Springfield engine 8, fire alarm 3610 West Sunshine Street, discount tire, op 6.

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1: 949, could I get a case number?
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0: 41211.
1: Six twenty-one. 412,
0: disturbance 1110 South Scenic, the apartment 117. The resident in that apartment.
2: 124, I'll be in route to Cox North with one female.
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0: She's having issues with a neighbor. He was screaming at her previously.
1: Claymore's before. 621, I see a domestic disturbance, 3141 West Cynthia Street.
2: Starting mileage 101073.
0: Unknown target apartment from the neighbor. The DRP can point it out. I'll get you next available.
1: It's originally a hang up call. On call back, the caller advised that his girlfriend was visiting and was refusing to leave.
4: I'm clear. Do you want Sergeant Schiff to meet you there?
5: 412, I'm clear. From Chestnut and West Montez.
1: They're currently both in a vehicle parked near Cynthia and Farm Road 135.
4: Clear. 224.
1: Just trying to get subject and vehicle description.
3: Clear. I'll be en route from 131 and 156.
6: 673. Can you change this to an assistant agency? Female's going to be transported to Cox by Mercy. Show me back in, please.
1: That's clear. 679.
7: Could you send me the check bus in one, please?
5: 1904 back in warning.
1: That's clear. 1904 clear.
7: 665.
1: 665.
7: What's the call notes on the check person one?
5: 410.
1: 665, can you repeat traffic?
4: 410.
7: I'm away from my computer. What's the call notes for the check person one?
5: Can you pull 412 off that call and send somebody else?
1: Okay. It was just for a black SUV parked outside of an address with two males walking around a home.
5: 412, I'll send you a message.
7: Okay.
5: Is there traffic? 412.
8: 214, I'm out. The call.
0: Clear, 214.
5: 410, 412. I'll send you a message.
3: I'm good.
1: 1306.
5: Good.
1: 621, additional.
6: 1306, motor vehicle accident, leaving the scene at Love Strafford.
1: The subject's going to be the blue Lexus. Caller's currently driving back to the Cynthia address.
6: 400 North State Highway 125 into the...
3: I'm clear.
6: Sign left the scene is currently at the TA. It'll be an older white Mercedes, driver side tailgate. Correction, tail light is busted.
1: 673.
6: Partial plate of King Sam, unknown. 17 Edward.
9: Will you send me 128? I'll be in route.
1: That's clear.
2: I'm clear.
1: Six 21. The caller's now advising they don't want any officer response.
3: I'm clear. I'll respond to the Cynthia address anyway.
1: That's clear.

0: 1306. A guy's male's name is Randy. Will be older white male with a white collar shirt, jeans, and had a black dog with him.
1: I'm clear. Is he still at the TA?
0: Affirmative.
2: Thanks, 79. You can code 4 medical.
0: That's clear.

621. The caller is leaving the Cynthia address. 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Call back in, wanting to speak to an officer. We're trying to figure out if they're going to pull over, what exactly they're wanting.

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1: 6 Frank 51.
0: Will you send me the shots call in District 2?
1: That's clear.

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1: Show one in custody for trespassing 404, number no reject.
0: Clear 777.
1: Two sixteen.
2: Will you put us out on a new call at the Walmart for another trespassing?
0: Clear 216. I've got the trespassing stacked to you. Do you want a third trespassing call at that Walmart?
2: Affirmative.
0: Clear 216.
1: 777.
0: 777.
1: Rosa County, one female, being managed, 55276.
0: 604, you can add me to the shots, calling, I'll be en route. Clear 777.
3: That's clear.

0: 222. 621.
1: Go ahead.
0: 227.
2: 227. Go ahead.
0: I have a domestic, 1413 East High, caller in a verbal disturbance with female roommate over property.
3: 621, the caller just wanting phone contact now. Either wanted officers to drive the girlfriend home or for our call taker to stay on the line with them for the entirety of the drive.
1: 222, clear.
3: We advise them neither of those were probably going to happen. They have been advised of blocked or restricted.
2: 227, clear.
4: I'm clear. I just dropped the phone with him.
0: That's clear.

0: Nine three nine.
1: 22227. Apparently the female half of this was in a verbal disturbance either over the phone or through the camera. Say that she was en route to this location.
0: Just make a note that the juvenile has been entered in and mules are runaway.
1: Okay.
2: 22 clear.

0: 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Any mileage would be 101.079.
1: 414 on one.

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1: 414.
0: 419 on one.
2: Go ahead.
3: District 1, fire en route to 7620 North Farm Road 43 for carbon monoxide alarms going off.
0: 414, 419, disturbance at 1110 South Scenic, apartment 117. RPE has an ongoing disturbance with their neighbor. Today he was screaming at her. Parties are separated. Unknown apartment for the target. RP can point it out.
4: Ashgrove Fire Service call 7620 North Farm Road 43.
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1: Go ahead.
0: It'll be 2844 North Summit on a gray GMC terrain, X-ray Henry Ocean, Victor 3 George.
1: 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Sixteen oh eight, 1609 status.
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3: Dispatch, Ash Grove. Has anyone cleared that call?
2: 673, I'm on scene.
3: Yes.
2: I'm clear.
3: Can you start Willard, please? We're not going to have anyone available.
2: That's clear. Starting Willard. 1306, status.
3: Stable.
0: And Fortal, is there any canine on?
2: Clear, stable. Looks like 493 showing out at headquarters. Dispatch to 493.
3: 493.
2: Are you available for traffic stop with 412?
3: Yes, do not send it to me. I gotta switch to my car.
2: I'm clear. 221. 1707.
1: 221. Yes.
2: 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Pass vandalism.
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2: Willard. 1735. 221-229, have an assault. 2309 North Main. 13-year-old son is throwing baseballs and other items at family members. His name is Chance. He's a male white with a blue long-sleeve shirt, jeans, and black shoes.
3: I'm logging in. You can stack that for a second.
1: 321 clear. 229 clear.

0: 221-229, have an assault. 2309 North Main. 13-year-old son is throwing baseballs and other items at family members. His name is Chance. He's a male white with a blue long sleeve shirt, jeans, and black shoes.
1: I'm logging in. You can stack that for a second.
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0: 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Break 1707, I can show you back in.
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0: Clear, 222. 221, you can code 4.
2: 212, clear.
0: 222 and 229, they're going to be in the back here at the location.
1: 222, clear.
2: Grant Division, what culture?
3: 1609.
2: I'll take your spot. 227, I'll go with 222.
3: Well, you let me know if there's any pending calls.
0: I'm clear. You currently do not have any.
3: I'm clear. Thank you.
2: 229, sir.

crushers of West Latin Lane and West Farmers 60. Callers' carbon monoxide alarms were going off. They're not smelling any gas. They did feel nauseous, but they declined any medical.

0: 777, I'm out of county. Any mileage when ready?
1: 777, go ahead.
0: 55283.
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2: Stratford Engine 81, motor vehicle accident, unknown injury, approximate mile marker 91.6 eastbound, semi-versus of the vehicle. They're going to be on State Highway 00 near that mile marker, Ops Channel 1.
0: They'll be on State Highway 00 as an ocean. Caller was I-44 eastbound, mile marker 91/6. Thought from there, it'll be a... semi-versus vehicle, unknown blocking.
2: Last unit, can you repeat?
0: We do have fire and EMS route.
3: So Stratford Engine 81 responding.
1: I'm clear. Clearance and notice, I'll be announced that code.
0: I'm clear.
2: And that's clear, Engine 81 responding.
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0: 1723, clear. 1306, they advise it'll be a semi versus silver sedan, and the sedan is smoking.
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5: 221.
2: 419. 419. 221, 419. Switch to a check person. Advice on receiving.
5: 221, clear. Okay.
3: 19, clear. James is screened.
1: 410. I'm out with 412.
2: Stratford Battalion 83 and Engine 81, showing you now to unknown injury accident, mile marker 91.6 eastbound. It's a semi versus another vehicle. They're going to be on State Highway 00 near that mile marker. Clear. They also advise there's steam coming from radiator of the vehicle the semi hit. For response, Ops 1.
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2: 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Mile marker 91.6 eastbound, Ops 1.

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3: Can I have attention?
1: Shelly, I'll say you'll have 00 command. 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
3: Clear, double command. 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
0: I'm clear, thank you.
2: You change this to a juvenile situation, issue a case number, please. We'll read back.
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1: 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Clear. 419, you can code 4.
0: I'm clear. Good.
2: 210, you can give me 400. I'll close it.
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1: An exclusion zone violation on O'Reilly Perriman for Ashgrove High School.

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0: A disturbance at the Colonial Motel, 3501 West Sunshine. Male refusing to leave. He's wearing a golfing hat, a black collared shirt, and khaki pants, and an active verbal with the RP.
1: Okay.
0: 216, I'll get you next available.
1: 1723?
0: 211. 211.
2: 1723.
1: Could I have a case number, please?
3: You can send me with him.
2: Affirmative, I'll get logged in. Stand by.
0: Clear 211, do you need your trespassing stacked?
3: Negative, I'm clearing them now.
0: Now clear.

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1: Your report number is 00899-00899.
2: 211-216. The aggressor is now picking up rocks and attempting to throw them at the caller. He's possibly intoxicated.
3: 211, clear.

0: 211-216. Now the RP is threatening the aggressor, saying she wants weapons, but has not stated that she has any weapons.
1: Sure.

0: 1505.
1: Good.
0: We had an additional technical being coming at 118 North Maple Lane for exclusion tow violation for Riley Perryman.
2: Disregard. I see that last comment.
1: I'm clear. I'm on scene at the score now.
0: Okay.
3: Clear 211, 216, just so you're aware that aggressor has left walking southbound towards Jiffy Lube. The RP no longer needs officers to respond.
1: 216, I'm clear. Coming back in.
3: Clear 216, 216, 211, show you back in.

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1: 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Go ahead. Code 1219, disturbance, 1465 East Whiteside.
2: Okay. Can I have a report number?
1: 777.
2: Can I have my in custody time?
3: 1735, your report, 900-900.
2: Clear, thank you.
1: 777, your in custody time is 1820.
2: Clear.
3: Sixteen oh eight, 1609 status.
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1: You can show one driver being transported by Cox to Cox Dallas.
0: 222.
2: Go ahead.
0: 227. Oh, 1306. This was a confirmed injury accident.
2: 227.
1: Yeah.
0: Okay. 222-227, check will being approximate area of 1845 North Golden Avenue for a 911 only phone. Started speeding high, I'm using a voice assist.